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1: You're on PBS 106.7. Sister Sarah here filling in for Lloyd on Deep Space on a Monday morning. Hope you're keeping warm and or enjoying like the really nice sunshine that's streaming into the studio here at PBS. In this bracket, I played a few different tunes from the little bracket before that. The first was Beso con Salsa by Manu Dibango, and then it was La Caga by the Bongo Hop, who are a collective of musicians from around the world, some African musicians, some Latin American musicians, and European musicians as well. And the last tune in that bracket was Ago by Orquestra Afro Brasileira, which I'm talking over right now. I'll say thanks to the rest of Lloyd's fabulous supporters on the show, his friends for a decade, Al Baby, Dream Dad, Jack Ralph, and Will Robinson. Thank you all for being a friend of a decade of PBS and for Deep Space. It's amazing. And to Miles Pigeon for being a friend for life on PBS, which is an absolute phenomenon. 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It's such a fabulous thing that we have here. We're so lucky. I've got just under an hour to go. I'm going to shift it up and leap over to another part of the world, Botswana, Middle Eastern vibes, but in the down-tempo style. Keep it locked, PBS.

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1: 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Sister Sarah here, filling in for Lloyd on Deep Space on this Monday morning. And I need to give a shout out to some of the beautiful texters that are messaging in. Danada to Party Hayes in Moorabook, who was loving the Latin vibes earlier. The texter 266, who is loving the show this morning. More love to you, Peggy. That's a really beautiful message, and thank you so much. And a massive shout out to DJ Matab, who presents the Dunya Show on Tuesdays. Tunes I were playing in that little bracket there at the top was Do You Do You featuring Carol G, The Spy from Cairo by Nicodemus. And the next one in that bracket was Pale Balin by Sharif Megavan, and the tune I'm chatting over now. And the last tune that I played in that bracket was Hadithoni by Dua, who is a Moroccan artist. And I think that song is just so, so really beautiful. And it's off one of the really amazing Habibi Funk compilations. If you don't know those, I really recommend checking them out. They're a really beautiful way to get to know music from the Swana region of this planet. I'm going to play a little bit of global reggae styles. I don't usually like using the term global, but it's not reggae from Jamaica, put it that way. Some reggae from all around the planet, including a little bit from Japan, Swana, and also some Latin American reggae. So keep it locked. PBS 106.7.

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1: You're on PBS 106.7. Sister Sarah here, filling in for Lloyd on Deep Space. And we're rapidly reaching the end of the show. I have no idea how time works in Radioland. It seems to vanish in a blink of an eye. I'll let you know those tunes that I was playing in that longish bracket there of reggae and reggae-inspired music from around the planet. At the top was Con Cada Paso Avanzo by Panela Sound, a group out of Colombia. And next up was Gina by Tutard, who are a wonderful group from the Golan Heights. Next up was Oli Kimbumu by Nilokita Cultural Ensemble, and they were singing a Naibingi style tune, and they're from Uganda if you want to check them out. Next up was Mishmistas by Ghazal. They're a Palestinian group. And the last tune in that bracket that I'm chatting over right now is Morib by Mayan Zid, and that's an Egyptian-Lebanese duo. I just really am obsessed with finding new music from around the planet, and I'm so glad to be able to share it with you today on the show, Deep Space. Massive shout out to Alexander, who became a patron member of Blue Juice. Thank you so much. And if you want to join Alexander, you can. pbsfm.org.au is where you go to decide if you want to become a member of PBS. 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I'm going to leap over to, or back over to Africa now, the African continent, with a tune called Africa Show. Keep it locked, PBS.

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It's been Sister Sarah presenting Deep Space today for Lloyd while he is away. It's been a pleasure playing all this music for you. Shout out to the texters. 780, Reza is on fire. That's wonderful. And I need to shout out also Alexander again for becoming a patron of Ports of Paradise as well as Blue Juice, and a really generous donation.

information. So thank you so much. Really, really appreciate it. Just before Adam takes over with Black Wax, I'll just let you know these last few tunes I've been playing. At the top of the bracket, it was Nafangaya by Nafanga Moyozi featuring Bonga Ziwa and Mabanella. And then it was Mokole, Jumba Groove. And at the moment, I'm chatting over a tune called Ala Sidi by Afe Bokum. All the tracks will be up on the website shortly, so if you want to listen back and or check out what I've been playing, you can. Keep it locked to PBS. Great music here for you all day.

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7: Check this out. First time I ever saw a Rhodes piano, I was going to record an album with Miles Davis. 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

Good morning and welcome to Black Wax right here on PBS 106.7 FM. Adam Rudiger with you here in the driver's seat. Big thank you to Sister Sarah for taking care of the airwaves for the last 2 hours, filling in for Lloyd. I hear he's swanning around in Portugal or some such exotic locale, so I hope you're having a wonderful time, Lloyd, and we'll be holding the fort for you until you return. Got an exciting show for you today. In a little while, we'll be chatting with Tim Nikolsky from the Plain Black T-Shirts. And later on in the program, Joshua Smeltink, a.k.a. Only, is going to be talking about his new release, Burn, as well. So hope you can stick around for the next 2 hours. We open up the show there with Melbourne's own drummer and composer, Edward York, track from his most recent release, Time, entitled Venus Flytrap. And now here's an Australian classic as interpreted by Adam Simmons and his group Origami.

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0: You're tuned to Black Wax PBS 106.7 FM. Brand new track there from the Plain Black T-Shirts called Gangster Minor. Now, I'm a fan of gangster jazz, crime jazz, film noir in general. What a great vibe on that one. And I have Dr. Tim Nikolsky from the Plain Black T-Shirts as my guest in studio today. Welcome to Black Wax, Tim.
1: Hey, Adam. Great to be here, PBS. Great to see you.
0: Great to see you too. And we've already covered a lot of topics off mic, unfortunately, but we might dredge some up again. Let's start off with tell us about this new album by the Plain Black T-Shirts.
1: Plain Black T-Shirts is a jam band in the greatest sense of the word. In that, you know, musical creation comes out of jamming with friends, and ideas develop in the room that can't exist anywhere else. And it is really about the collection of people coming together and being greater than the sum of the parts in the band. And I guess my job is trying to assemble the ingredients, and, you know, the dish evolves out of that being particularly tasty and particularly something that you didn't expect. So
0: you're like one of those cooking shows where they give you the random stuff and then you have to make a souffle out of some potato chips. And
1: yeah, musically speaking. But I have to say, you know, PBS is has really turned me into a musical omnivore, I want to say, because there is... You know, every 2 hours, there's a new style of music, a new genre, a new ecosystem of music that you can get amongst and be inspired by. So, yes, the Plain Black T-Shirts. Is it jazz? Is it groove? Is it soul jazz? I don't know what to call it. I don't even want to put it in a pigeonhole. What I do know is that the jazz idea is more of a framework of understanding to... And a vehicle for understanding more about music. But it's got melody, it's got grooves, it's got atmospheres, it's got textures. It's all music. PBS has really kind of taught me that, to be honest.
0: I think I've learned a lot from PBS over the years as well. I'm constantly, as I go about my week, listening out on the airwaves for stuff other announcers play, and even on, you know, Triple R and other radio stations, anything that I could share with my listeners that sort of fits the brief of my show. The best thing about the brief of my show is I get to define the brief. It's like in academia when you're doing your thesis, and you're like, well, I just get to define the parameters of my research, don't I?
1: You absolutely do. And Adam, I have to thank you on behalf of the scene for bringing this show to our ears for the past 18 years.
0: Almost.
1: It's incredible November. Dedication that you bring, and you've introduced so much good music to us over that time, and we are thankful on behalf of the scene. So keep on keeping on, Adam. Oh, it's wonderful.
0: Thanks, Tim.
1: And also the incredible interviews that you've been doing lately. It's Rick Beato and Mono Neon. I'm fully expecting the Fred Wesley interview is going to happen at some point ahead of the Melbourne International Jazz Festival.
0: I'll ask Fred Wesley about how he feels about opening for the test game.
1: We'll park that.
0: Shouldn't have brought that up. Tim, you are also quite instrumental in spreading awareness of the great music that's coming out of Australia in the jazz scene, as you started a project, the Australian Jazz Real Book.
1: Yes, I'm that guy, for those who don't know. I guess my work has largely tried to be a little bit sort of in the background, and it's all about celebrating the incredible achievements and creative expression of Australian jazz-related musics in Australia. It was part of a PhD project, but unless you need an insomnia cure, we don't need to talk about that. Started in sort of 2014. Actually came out of doing a whole bunch of gigs where there were tunes that were swapped between people on these sort of put-together gigs over summer at sporting events. And I realized that these songs were not getting outside of their sort of ecosystem of musicians that know each other. And they were fun to play, they were easy to learn, and they were awesome to jam on. And so I started to try to collect these tunes and sort of formalize them a little bit. And then the collection got a little bit out of hand. And so, yeah, the Australian Jazz Real Book was published as physical book format until it sold out, and now it exists digitally, which is fantastic because there are now more than 1,800 tunes from more than 350 composers represented, and it's made its way into a whole lot of syllabus in music institutions, and now it's a requirement for VCE and HSC musicians that are doing their Year 12 solo performance subjects, that a Australian tune from the past 30 years has to be played as part of that process. I'm really proud that that's there, and it means that young people, the next generation of composers, actually have access to what has come before. They have access to the scene about who's doing what, such as yourself, Adam, and they can, it sort of goes somehow towards bridging the gap of,

you can't be what you can't see. And so it's so inspiring when I see young people playing Australian music, yeah, and being vibey with that.

0: the Strange Ice Rule Book exists is that people keep making brilliant stuff that deserves to be celebrated. So whenever I go and hear something or hear a new album or catch a gig somewhere, I'm constantly surprised about how adventurous people are, how creative people are, also how fearless they are in putting this new music out there that is completely uncompromising and is uniquely Australian as well. It's really exciting.
1: Yeah. Tim, when we were organising this interview, you suggested maybe bringing in a few tracks.
0: Yes.
1: That you could talk about, like sort of a guest programmer type of vibe.
0: Oh, yeah.
1: And I thought that was a great idea.
0: Great.
1: So we're going to listen to some tunes that you've selected. What would you like to tell us about this one by Mark Rabeau and Los Cubanos Positos, which according to the album cover I looked up is the prosthetic Cubans.
0: The prosthetic Cubans, that's exactly right. So the literal translation is that they're sort of handicapped Cubans. So this album was actually released in 1998. And it's Mark Rabeau. He's a sideman or a gun for hire, sideman to the stars such as Diana Krall and particularly Tom Waits' album. This particular album is predominantly, it's predominantly Arsenio Rodriguez tunes. And he was the inventor of Son Montuno. And this track that we're playing is really, really inspiring to me because it's tremolo and reverb, and there's a space and a feeling in this track that is particularly vibey. And also, it's worth saying as well that John Medeski is playing on this on organ, Brad Jones on bass, the brothers Rodrigo on percussion. And it's super vibey. So check this out. This is Mark Rabeau.
1: I was also going to say, Mark Rabeau also appeared on one of my favorite albums world, the legendary Marvin Pontiac's Greatest Hits.
0: Oh, right.
1: Also with John Medeski.
0: Oh, quality all round.
1: This is Aqui Como Ala. 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

0: study jazz at the Sir Zelman Cowan School of Music, Monash University. 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

0: You are tuned to Black Wax PBS 106.7 FM. Adam Rudiger in the studio with Dr. Tim Nikolsky from the Plain Black T-Shirts and Hook Turn and about a million other projects. These are some selections of his. We heard Aquí Como Ala from Mark Ribot and Los Cubanos Positos. And that last one was Ernest Ranglin with a track called Surfing. Now, it's not often we hear reggae adjacent music on the Black Wax airwaves, but I have made an exception, Tim.
1: You have.
0: What do you like about that track? What?
1: Look, there's so much to like about that Ernest Ranglin track. I mean, the whole album Below the Baseline from 1996.
0: Great title. I loved that.
1: It's a banger, and you know, it is actually that track, Surfing, is the actual track that I used to test out low frequency response in hi-fi systems.
0: Right.
1: So that's the track that I take in and go, can this system actually do some bass
0: damage?
1: Yeah, that's exactly right. How much, you know, below, you know, sort of 60 hertz am I hearing and feeling? So that's a wonderful Ira Coleman on bass and the

0: the incredible Idris Muhammad on drums, and Monty Alexander on piano as well. But Ernest Ranglin, I think he was 63 at the time that he recorded this. He's 93 now, and he's still absolutely kicking it. But the reason why I love this track so much is that they're just having so much fun in the studio. There's just endless ideas and vibe, and there's communication between the band members, and they're all just riffing off each other. And yeah, even though that he's the credited as the inventor of ska and reggae, it feels like jazz to me, you know?
1: Yeah. They, you know, these incredible musicians do tend to slide around the spectrum. You know, they don't necessarily just do one type of thing. You know, Monty Alexander is a great example. He's very jazz when he wants to be. But also I really appreciate artists that approach other types of music with a jazz sensibility.
0: Absolutely. It's this whole sort of genre agnostic kind of idea. And I come back to PBS as well, and, you know, and being a musical omnivore, that you can listen to all these different programs, and you can listen to funk shows and jazz shows, and you can listen to, country on a Saturday morning, and, you know, get a vibe from that. That musical diet that we're all exposed to here at PBS, it's all good, and it feeds the fire of everything in whatever context that you're playing. So yes, you could describe this music as reggae, but, you know, we all have a wide appetite for a diverse diet of music. All good.
1: We got one more track that you brought in, and then we're going to hear another tune from your band, the Plain Black T-Shirts. This is Heat in the Streets by Tommy Guerriero. What would you like to tell us about this one?
0: This is from a 2018 album called Road to Nowhere. And the thing that I find interesting about this is that Tommy Guerriero, I knew him originally as a skateboarder back in the day. And he was skating for the Bones Brigade as a young professional skateboarder in the heyday of skateboarding in the 80s. And I guess you could say it's in the sort of Krangbin kind of ecosphere, in that there is a lot of textures going on, and it's quite a bit of bits and pieces approach, but it sort of feels like Krangbin before Krangbin. Tommy is playing all the instruments on this, and what I appreciate about this is just really interesting ideas that have sounded really, really unique. So, yeah, this is Tommy Guerriero from the album Road to Nowhere.
1: Let's check it out. We're chatting with Tim Nikolsky.

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You're listening to Adam Rudiger on Black Wax. Keep tuning in to this great station, PBS 106.7 FM. One love.

0: beautiful new music from the Plain Black T-Shirts, High Viz Camo. Tim Nikolsky is my guest today from Plain Black T-Shirts. I don't think we've actually mentioned what you play, Tim. You're a bass player and a guitarist.
1: Yeah, it's a slightly interesting thing to be involved in both camps. I love playing bass because moving low-end air is just a whole lot of fun, and being having a really good relationship and, you know, being thick as thieves with your drummer is also a role that I really like to play. Also, you get to sort of stoke a bit of a fire under the band, and you can have that responsibility as a bass player. But, you know, as a guitarist, you know, you got all that fun to have as well. So, yeah, I go between both camps because it's all good. And I like grooves, and I like melody, and I like chords, and I like harmony, and it's just a whole lot of fun to have. So
0: I'm a greeter man.
1: indeed, but I'm going to jump in and do a quick shout out. On that track, High Viz Camo, you were listening to Robin Wallace on the trumpet, Nathaniel Pointer on the saxophone, and Adrian Whitehead on the whirly. It's fantastic solos from those wonderful people. And all those times that I've listened to it and mixed it, I still get a vibe from it when I listen to it back and go, oh, that feels good. Good on you guys. Well done.
0: Yeah. I know all those guys you mentioned. Than Pointer actually did an amazing flute solo on one of my albums, Bayou Tapestry, on a track I wrote called Deja Voodoo. And I thought I was so clever when I wrote that song title, and then
1: it's very clever.
0: Then I googled it and I found out I was like the 20th person to write a song, including Barry Adamson, who got there first. So,
1: well, at least you knew that you were onto something solid if other people have thought about it before. That's it. It's a good vein that you're on.
0: Actually, come to think of it, I wrote that tune when I was in music school at NMIT in Collingwood, in this very building.
1: In this very
0: building. That is now PBS.
1: It is our PBS. I have fond memories of this very building, of where we are. It not only is it the spiritual home of Melbourne's live music scene and the centre of gravity for everything that's actually going on, but back in the day, it was a TAFE where we all studied music in the hallowed halls. And the tote next door and the Keith Haring mural, it feels like this

0: This is exactly where the center of Melbourne's vibrant music scene actually occurs. So, yeah, PBS is great to be here.
1: Well, if we have any PR jobs going at the station, I'm definitely going to put you forward.
0: Look, if anyone needs their tires pumped up, especially PBS, I am your man. It's exactly, yeah, PBS is the best. Love it.
1: Oh, thanks, Tim. So where can the wonderful people out there see you perform?
0: There's a few gigs coming up that I'd like to do a shout out for. There's a wonderful Thursday night Hammond B3 sessions that are happening at 303 in High Street in Northcote. And I believe, Adam, that you are doing one coming up in a couple of weeks.
1: You can talk about that. I can't.
0: Yes. Well, I know that you are playing in a couple of weeks because we are playing in the week directly after you on the 6th of August. So if you minus 7 days from that, that's probably the 29th or the 30th of this month that you're playing there. We also have a plain black t-shirts gig coming up at the wonderful and the special and the quite amazingly appointed The Counts out at Monash in after the Cup weekend on the 4th of November that we are preparing for. Super big lineup, expanded. Yeah, there was amazing things that are going to go into that gig. So that will be more information as it comes to hand a little bit closer. But a few interesting things coming up there.
1: Amazing. We've been chatting with Dr. Tim Nikolsky. Thank you for bringing in those tunes. That was a really nice opportunity to hear some fresh sounds on the Black Wax airwaves that did not come from my musical taste.
0: Well, it's hopefully not too far adjacent from the normal Black Wax ballpark, but it's good that they could be slot in there.
1: Yeah, great. Well, thanks so much for your time, and best of luck on your new recordings and your band projects. And I think that one of your other groups, Hook Turn, will be performing, doing a PBS Studio 3 in the coming weeks. So keep your ears to the airways for that.
0: Yeah, really looking forward to that. That'll be on Tom's show, Jumpin' the Blues. It's going to go off on Wednesday the 29th. So make sure you be tuned in for that on Wednesday from 1 to 3.
1: All right. You're tuned to Black Wax PBS, and long-term Black Wax listeners will expect that at some point in the program there will be some Modesky Martin and Wood. Here it is.

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0: You are tuned to Black Wax, PBS 106.7 FM with me, Adam Rudiger, your host, your tour guide. I want to take the listeners on a journey. That was Only with Never Been Better, and we're going to be chatting live in the studio with Only in a few seconds. But before we get to that, I'm just going to back announce what we were listening to. Top of the bracket, we heard Medeski, Martin and Wood with Partito Alto from the album The Dropper. Then we heard from the incredible Gatto Barbieri from the album Phoenix. That's F-E-N-I-X for those of you typing it in. A track called Tupac Amaru. And then we heard from John Henderson, which is an interesting project. We heard a track called Marty, and that featured the keys of Joshua Smelting, a.k.a. Only. Welcome to Black Wax today, Josh.
1: Thanks for having me, Adam. It's a pleasure to be here.
0: Pleasure to have you here. We're just having intense keyboard player chats off air.
1: Yeah.
0: You know, I'm a sucker for another piano player and always love getting into the weeds with the likes of you, sir.
1: Yeah, my bro.
0: So you go by the artist name Only, and two tracks ago we heard John Henderson, which is not actually a person, but it's a collaboration between you and Horatio Luna.
1: Correct.
0: Yep. Which is also a pseudonym for Henry Hicks. So.
1: Yes, that's right. Pseudonyms everywhere.
0: It gets complicated.
1: Yeah, that one's a middle name band, John Henderson.
0: Right.
1: Joshua John and Henry Henderson.
0: Got it.
1: Yeah.
0: That track, Marty, what can you tell us about that one?
1: Marty was inspired by The Martini because it's such a hard form. We always get lost in it. It's like just a really tough tune. Mm-hmm. And that's kind of like how, you know, walking gets after a few martinis. So that's kind of the story behind the song. I was going through a martini thing at that stage.
0: Are you a gin or a vodka martini?
1: Gin. Gin, the Tanqueray, a little bit of Dol and vermouth, and then a bit dirty.
0: Love it.
1: Yeah.
0: as a James Bond fan from way back, this is the kind of conversation I can get behind.
1: Yeah. And I'm a shaken guy.
0: Okay.
1: Yeah.
0: Yeah, he brews that alcohol.
1: Just gets colder, you know?
0: Yeah.
1: Just gets way colder. It's got to be cold, man.
0: Now, the other track that we heard, Never Been Better, the last track, this is from your most recent release, Burn, from Only, and there's some great sounds on this. So tell us about this project and sort of what musical flavors you're combining in this cocktail.
1: Totally. It is a cocktail, isn't it? I think all goes back to that, you know, inverted commas, fusion. Mm-hmm. It's like psychedelic funk fusion. It's got Latin grooves in it. It's got like self-produced works to kind of throw back to older Only days. It's got 2023 sessions, 24 sessions. It's got a live cut in there. There's like a throw to Chick Corea, to Herbie, you know, had a lot of Miles in there, a lot of Miles influence. The first track, Recondite, is actually, if you reorganize the letters, you get close to a composition that him and Joe Zawinul worked on.
0: Right.
1: But you don't quite get there, which is also kind of funny. There's just, and it's over like 4 years of just all of that kind of coming together.
0: And with the production side, did you put most of it together yourself?
1: Yeah. So 2023-24 was engineered by Jono Goodmood. Over at Rolling Stock Recording Rooms. Yeah. And then the live cut was Phil Mayer at the Nightcat. But I produced it all. I put it together. I did all the arranging and orchestration, I suppose, if you will, post. That track we just heard was all me. That was completely produced by me. And the track previous that on the record is also fully self-produced. But outside of that, it's kind of quite collaborative. And then I did the mixing, and that took a while.
0: And how did you learn to mix?
1: Through, I suppose, the early Only years. Cutting up stuff and mixing it to the nth degree to try and make it sound huge and awesome, and kind of sometimes maybe succeeding, but never quite getting there. I think it was just the self-taught after jazz school. I went straight into side trance production. Because, you know, that makes sense, right? Psytrance and jazz.
0: Sure. Well, I mean, in the sense that both muddle your brain.
1: Yeah, totally. And psytrance for me felt like the greatest celebration of kick and bass. and trying to marry them.
0: Well, you know, that was funny because when you said that, I was thinking you would learn to control the frequencies down that end of the spectrum.
1: Yeah, and because it's so amplified when you get it out there on the stage, you've got to be really careful. Otherwise, it just can fall apart.
0: Yeah.
1: So, like, phase issues and all that kind of stuff. So, yeah, that was a really good training ground.
0: And did you have like outside counsel? Like, were you bouncing it off people, or was
1: yes?
0: Did you have training? Like,
1: in
0: did
1: a
0: people
1: sense,
0: show you how to do it?
1: My housemates, a guy called Natty, who goes by the
0: more pseudonyms.
1: Yeah. Smilk. Smilk is his pseudonym. He's an incredible psytrance producer. He's out there on the festival scene. He's super big. I think he's on Xenon Records. And then Alasdair, my good friend, who went by the name Stang, he was more of a drum and bass producer.
0: Yeah. These are not jazz names.
1: this is a whole other world. But they really helped me into Ableton and figure out how to make my stuff sound good.
0: Great.
1: Yeah.
0: And as a fellow keys player, I can definitely hear that the Chick Corea influence. Mm. But you've done some Herbie tributes, haven't you? Have you?
1: Yeah. I think the Herbie's just everywhere in my stuff. Less and less, I think. But in the early days, you can find, like, from Broth, an album I released on LaSap in 2020,
0: In the mists of time. Now we play a whole tone scale.
1: Exactly. I think it's Smow is the track. That's a real Herbie vibe. I mean, What's the Weather? The single off that album was a real Herbie vibe.
0: It's funny, you're trying to get less Herbie, and I'm always trying to get more Herbie. But
1: love Herbie.
0: My theory of Herbie is it's impossible to sound like Herbie because the signature of Herbie is authenticity. So if you want to sound like Herbie, you have to sound like yourself.
1: Exactly.
0: Paradoxical.
1: It's paradoxical. It really is. I heard a great Japanese record the other day. I'm going to forget his name, but it was Mobayashi, I think was his first name. Mm-hmm. I forget the last name, but man, he put it on and I was like, wow, this is some incredible Herbie throwback, funky, like actual proof level.
0: Yeah,
1: amazing.
0: Wow.
1: Yeah.
0: Well, I went into a record store once and I heard, it was Licorice Pie, I think, in the old location when it was in like Paran.
1: Yeah.
0: And because it's at Collingwood Yards.
1: Oh, yeah,
0: it's just across
1: just
0: the walkway.
1: Here.
0: Yeah.
1: Great record store.
0: And I heard this track and it was like a programmed beat and it was this sort of very Herbie noodling over the top. And I thought, well, I know it's not Herbie because if it was a Herbie album, I would know it.
1: Mm.
0: So I went up and asked who it was, and it was Herbie on a Japanese-only release called Dedication, which is probably just on YouTube now. Anybody can access.
1: Is that the one with it's just him on the front cover? And it's
0: that
1: like
0: could describe many Herbie.
1: And it's like,
0: he's just at a piano, but it's got this like sort of sextant era
1: Nobu.
0: Kind of Nobu's on it. Yep.
1: Yeah, yeah.
0: And then it's got on the B side of the record, it's two solo piano. It's like Maiden Voyage and you know, so it's electronic sounds on one half and then acoustic on the other.
1: Yeah, yeah, yeah. I have a track called Noku. Referential to Nobu.
0: You've got a lot of Easter eggs. I'm going to have to do a deeper dive into your back catalogue, I think.
1: I actually don't know where that one is, so you're going to have to
0: searching people. It's in Dropbox somewhere.
1: Yeah, totally.
0: If you've just joined us, we're speaking with On Lee, and we're talking about your new record, Burn.
1: Mm.
0: You're already working on a new one, I know, because I went over to Rolling Stock the other day because I'm working on my new record, and there you were, and I got a little sneak preview.
1: Yeah, man.
0: So
1: exciting, huh?
0: Do you have a name for that one yet?
1: No. Okay. No, not yet.
0: So it's in the works. I always think of the name of the album before I even start the album.
1: True. I'm kind of the other way around. It almost comes together

0: launching the album at High Note on the 7th of August with the grand piano.
1: Are they going to be launching Burn?
0: Burn, yes.
1: Great. Yeah. At High Note. So that's a really cool venue.
0: Cool venue.
1: Just adjacent to the Northcote Theatre.
0: That's right. Up there on the hill of Northcote.
1: Right. Ruckers Hill, as it used to be known.
0: Oh, really? Yeah.
1: Back before the Wesleyan was the Wesleyan, and it was Ruckers. Back in the days when I was attending NMIT in this very building.
0: Dropping some knowledge. That's cool.
1: Well, when you're as old as me. It's not my first rodeo. Joshua, we're going to listen to another track of yours to finish off. This is called Hypno. What would you like to tell us about this one? Is it about a toad from Futurama?
2: I don't know that reference, but that's funny. I do like the...
1: Hypno Toad. You got to look up Hypno Toad.
0: Hypno Toad. All right, I will. Well, this is the bonus track on Burn. If you would like to own it, you just got to go purchase the album exclusively on Bandcamp also.
1: Bandcamp, great platform. If you want to check out this band live, August 7.
0: August 7 at High Note with the grand piano that they bring in annually for
1: Simon,
0: for
1: Simon Maven.
0: They did last time for Simon. But yeah, we're on the Friday night. Very special. We're very excited. And Standing Circle will be supporting.
1: Oh, brilliant. Yeah. I believe Standing Circle is playing at the Evelyn on Wednesday this week.
0: That's right. And that's a free gig. The single, they'll be launching their single the same day we launch the album at High Note.
1: So there you go.
0: It'll be a double biller.
1: Lots of great live music to check out. We're talking with Joshua Smelting, a.k.a. Only. Thank you very much. Great to see you, man.
2: Good to see you, man. Thanks for having me.
1: This is Hypno, the bonus track from the new album Burn. Pick it up on Bandcamp. Woo.

That's an uncharacteristically atmospheric track from Sex on Toast, the title track from the album Pegasus Rising. Want to give a shout out to a few people who've been texting in. Phil Hayter, so good to hear from you, my friend. Thanks for your message. Thanks, Lucy. Glad you're feeling better. Gabe, thank you for texting in. Peter from Alphington was enjoying the Ernest Wranglin track from before. Shout out to you, Dan and Stacy, and 087 Downbeat Jazz in Excess. Absolutely. Where else are you going to hear that than PBS 106.7 FM? This is Black Wax. I might take this opportunity to thank some of the members. I've got some new performer members, John McGrath and Amakumo. Yes, right on. Thank you so much for your support. I'm actually reading the wrong list. So, they are new members to Globe.

Village. That'll teach me to hop around too many screens. Black Wax Performer members, big thank you to Australian Jazz Real Book, Christine Minetta, Dean Constable, DJ Mark Knowledge, Echo Def, Firetail, Henry Minetta and the Trip, Identity Promotions, Lachlan Bowden, Mark Knowles, Monkey Stick, Petra Elliott, Rick Freeman, Game of Tones Quartet, Sans Mantra, Stella Anning, The Sweepers, Thomas Waxman, Tilly and Toki. Thank you to our patrons, Hutchie, Liam McAvoy, Mike Duffy, Peter Martinek, Peter Ross, Sebastian Harvey, Stu Gray. 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Thank you very much to our friends for a decade, Akino Akiyama, Birdie the Cat, David Green, Dominic McDonald, Fiona Botcher, John Tiermond, Martin Burke, Maxine from the Land of the Lyrebird, Motown John, Paddy O'Sullivan, Robert Eames, Serge from Groove Indigo, Stephen Davies and Valder Rubio, and our friends for life, Gus Berenyi, Lawrence Robinson, Remy Rudiger, Scott Pridham, Tony Appleyard, and Western Bulldogs Russ. What have I got next for you? Here is some Sheila E. from her album Funk E. This is 25th Street. Sending this one out to Phil Hader, another funky man.

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That's from a forthcoming release from the BZ3 Organ Trio out of Minneapolis. Of course, that's a new version of Tell Me Something Good. BZ3, led by organ player Brian Z. And I'm going to be airing an interview I did with him recently on Black Wax next week. So looking forward to that one. Here is guitarist Mark Lettieri now with a little Minneapolis-inspired tune called Saturday Stuff.

0: thought I told all of you I want radio silence until further...
1: Sorry, Hans. I didn't get that message.
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3: All right, we're going to go out on another Minneapolis cut from Ricky Peterson of the Peterson Brothers. My name is Adam Rudiger. This has been Black Wax. Stay tuned for Ajak Kwai. Come together, and I'll be back next week on Monday from 11 a.m. I like the name of this track, Under the Radar, because that's actually the name of the show that I initially took over before I created Black Wax. So it's got nice sentimental connotations to me. Let's funk out for the next 5 minutes, and then Ajak's taking over the airwaves. See you next time.

0: Thank you.
1: Good afternoon to you all, and I hope you had a great weekend and looking forward for the week. Thank to Adam and Blood Works for an amazing work he does every week, and thank you for tuning into PBS. The what you just heard called Pearly Shelves, Hot 5 Live, and that is the local CD, an amazing the music, yes, you could hear it. And so it's produced by the Bellamore Record, Altona Beach, Melbourne, Australia, 2026. And so it's a new CD. Now I brought the different music to you today. I bring the African South Sudanese music. I would start with that. And I will play the mix of the music from all over the world, including Australia, like I opened this one with Australian music. So just relax and listen to the music. If you want to know more about the music, just let me know. Thank you. And I am going to play to you this one. I'm looking ahead. It's a Sudanese and Nubian in Sweden. I think I played one of his songs last year and this year as well, the beginning of this year. But this song is really beautiful because you can understand what he's singing. He's singing in English.

He is a Nubian, amazing. They got a big band, and he live in Canada, and that called the Land of Kush. That is the title of the CD. Land of Kush is Sudan. Actually, used to be called it's Land of Kush. That is our old name, and where the Nubians are. And before that, you play the Nubian Swedish live in Switzerland, and he said, "I'm looking ahead," and he is a refugee, went there as a refugee, and he's talking about the in his other songs, particular. He very champion about the United Africa, Sudan from the north and the south and the east and the west, which are the same people, particularly those in far closer to Egypt. There are Egyptian Nubian as well, as the Sudanese Nubian, and so it's the old time you were thinking was singing about the old time. And at the moment, I'm going to play from the south of Sudan.

It's in New Mexico, the Rinco beeping. He's singing about, you know, we are, our names will be heard. And that is the title. He makes, they remix this track. And yeah, that is a new music coming out from that part of the world. And as you know, electronic took over the music, and they just, because they don't, you know, it's a new country, as you could hear, and they will, but the voices are just amazing. And so that is from the south of Sudan, and the language they're singing, it called the Dinka. Dinka in Arabic is it Arabic word, but actually they call them Monjang. That is a name of the a tribe called the Dinka people. That name, I don't know how it came about, but I think, yeah, it dominate the names, but they actually call the Monjang. That is the name of the tribe. And I'm going to play another track from the same part of the world.

That was Holly Smith with the song called "I'm Gonna Buzz in the River," and that was the Mount Riskill Preservation Society, and that song is quite old. It was 2006. And yeah, it's a beautiful, it's a spiritual a song, but she did a good job, the Holly Smith. Having said that, I'm going to play to you this amazing woman, Aretha Franklin. I'll play something you're familiar with. Here she is.

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1: Great lady, Big Mama Thornton. 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

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This is a song I wrote, made famous by me and Janis Joplin. I wrote this tune called Ball and Chain. I hope you like it.

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0: you so much, loved ones. 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
1: Yes, indeed. The slings and arrows that come in the way of love. All different types of love. Yes, romantic love. Brotherly love, motherly love, love of place, of land, of people. 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There's always something or somebody trying to bring us down. So we fight back in the ways that we fight back. When I sing this song, I always feel like I'm fighting against the enemies of love.

That was indeed, that was a Greg Potter live at a North Sea Jazz Festival on 2023. And it's just incredible. I love the song. And I hope you enjoy it. And thank you for listening to Come Together. And so, and you also listen to Queen Aretha Franklin, the Troubled Water, and Big Mama, Thornton. Yeah, and I'm just going to go on. And before that, I am going to play In Between, before the Brook take over some of Australian music, and I am going to, but before that, I am going to play some of the music around the world, and this is the Lost Queen by Parallel Williams.

Yeah, that was a lost queen, and that was a parallel Williams, and I'm going to move on and play another song from the other part of the world.

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Yeah, I hope you enjoy yourself with the music. Thank you if you tune in. And what you just heard is from New Guinea and the song called La Gracias. And yeah, as you know, that it was a project put together.

by a musician, and it's a lot of different musicians in that band. It's a different experimental DJ and everybody else, as you know them, because they're very popular. Also, you heard from this amazing musician, Martin Simpson, a blacksmith, quoted me. And that is, yeah, you could hear it, a solo guitar, beautiful. And you heard from Arabic jazz, smooth jazz, and music sound depth, and you heard from the Lost Queen and Martin Simpson. So yeah, I hope you just enjoy yourself and having a great time. Now I'm going to come back home to Australia, and this is one of the band. I really like the band, the Meltdown Band. They haven't put anything out yet, but I think they will, because they are really a good band. I like them.

0: This week at the Catfish, comedy on Tuesday, trivia on Wednesday, and in the band room is New Delica for free on Friday from 4 p.m. The six-band bonanza that is Catfest on Saturday from 7 p.m. and on Sunday, Ava Renee plays the front bar from 3 to 5 p.m. Enjoy an awesome and ever-changing range of independent craft beers and spirits, and 10% off over the bar when you show your PBS member card. 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
1: The Drunken Poet is Melbourne's most authentic Irish pub, with tribute Tuesdays, Irish music sessions, open mic nights, and live original music 6 days a week. Across from the Queen Vic Market, The Poet is proud to present Dave Steele, Ash King, Nick Charles, Billy Cartcrash, Brittle Sun and Peter O'Shea play the songs of Velvet Underground, The Dead Reckoners, and

You heard from Tracy Smith, the Queen of Creek, and you just heard from a while Gloria, and with her single this year actually came out. And you listen to others' music before. I think I mentioned Martin Simpson. And Brooke is going to take over, and I'm going to play some few music before she take over. And I'm just going to say thank you for the people who support, come together and support PBS as well. And so here they are, and I hope you had a great time. Thank you so much, and thank you, and thank to Boulder Hood Record, Doncaster East, performer Debbie Dingo Nyagard, Brunswick West performer Suzanne Watmanzur, Northgate performer, and come to our support. Yvonne Johnson's Flemington, Ethic Close, Australian, Fitzroy Business, and Fiona Mary McLenny, Brunswick East, Friend for Decade. 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PP, Novella, Carlton North, Friend for Decade, thank you. And Rod Brooks, R. Illet, Friend for Decade. And Skibby Gunzales, Newport, Friend for Decade. Duncan Favis, A Friend for Life. Thank you so much, people, for you're amazing. And thank you to someone from sites. I will get your name right. And thank you all. And I will play a few songs before Brooke took over, and here it is, another song. And yeah, I hope you enjoyed the music today, and I hope to see you not next week. And yeah, so this is a song that I'm going to play to keep you listening.

I just want to say thank you, Gant, Luis, Rosopo, PBS, for former. Thank you so much and have a great weekend. And also thank you to Calvin, Calvin Westona. Thank you so much for that. And have a great evening to you all. And yeah, so.

The time is 3 minutes past three. It's Homebrew on PBS Time for yet another Monday. A very good afternoon to you out there, to everyone tuning in. And of course, huge props, thanks and kudos to Ajak Kwai for the last couple of hours of Come Together. You can catch her back in the studio and on the mic between 1 and 3 next Monday here on PBS FM. Before I kick off the show today, I would like to acknowledge that I'm broadcasting on stolen lands of the Wurundjeri Woiwurrung people of the Kulin Nation. Sovereignty was never ceded, and extending my deepest respects to elders past, present, and any mob tuning in for the show today. Now, we've got a bit of a cracking episode planned. In a very short amount of time, I'll be joined by the wonderful Homebrew performer member, Rabita, who has just dropped a brand new single called Nigel. She's going to be coming on, chatting all about the new single, the upcoming show this week at Bodrigi, with some great supports on for that one as well. And we might also hear a live tune, so that's coming up very, very soon on the program. And then for the rest of the show, I have a mate of mine, Britt, who I ran into over the weekend, who's coming on to spin some records, a bit of a local music head, so we're going to hear lots of fabulous local selections from her. And of course, I've got heaps planned for you as well. If you'd like to jump on the text line, get in touch, drop us a line and let us know what you got up to over the weekend, you can text in at 0400 03 1067. And before I do continue, a quick shout out to Gunlaws from Reservoir, a performer member who just signed up towards the end of Ajak's show. They have become performer members to the whole station. Thanks so much for signing up. And it's worth mentioning that over the course of May and June, we had 106 members sign up for, 106 members are now the total for Homebrew and counting.

and I love to see it. That's why there's such a big list at the end of every program. All right, that's enough out of me. I'm going to take you in now with a song from a band called Dumbhead. We're going to hear from them next week for a Studio 5 Live. This is their track, White Knuckles.

0: at Kindred Bandroom. 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Brian Horn and the Journeymen, Antifreeze. 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
3: Before the break, we heard from local three-piece Dumbhead. They make a really cool blend of experimental electronica, trip-hop and live beat-making. All of this is coming to Studio 5 on Homebrew next week on the 27th. Really excited to have them in. There's a lot of buzz about this band locally and their music videos are just stunning. So really excited to have them on the program next week. We heard their song White Knuckles. Keen to hear what they have in store for the rest of the year. And up next, premiering a new single titled Nigel from Homebrew performer member and local artist and fabulous guitar player Rabita. The song Nigel is a little bit about the office job lifestyle and feeling like a bit of a cog in the capitalist machine. I'm sure we've all been there. Really gorgeous, relaxed indie pop sensibilities on this one. Loving the Latino rhythms and flavours on this track. It comes out this Thursday. It'll be hitting Bandcamp first. And then on the other side of this, Rachel, aka Rubita, will be coming on the program to chat all about the upcoming show at Bodrigi on July 23rd. And we're going to hear a live song as well. This is the new single from Rubita, Nigel.

0: 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I'm joined by Homebrew Performer member and local legend Robita here in the studio. Welcome.
1: Hello. Thank you, Brooke.
0: So good to have you here. I think for a long time, before we met in person and before we got you in studio for this interview, I've been hearing your singles like throughout the years, and at the time you were living in New Zealand before you moved over. So it's really cool that we've been able to like meet since then and met through radio and through music especially. Nigel is a really cool track. How does it feel having the world first premiere of it on the radio waves?
1: It's pretty cool. I mean, yeah, Nigel's coming out on Thursday, but obviously love PBS and community radio is everything. So it's nice to give it a special treatment by having Nigel be played first here. So yeah, thank you so much. Yeah, excited to have the release show on Thursday as well, which will be good.
0: You've got some really great supports on as well. I'm keen. I'll be heading down. Very excited to see the song live in person. But you've got a couple of supports on as well. Is it Ingrid?
1: Yes. I've got Ingrid Saker and Ruby Fraser will be opening for me, which will be awesome because they're both also Kiwi musicians who live here, and it will just be awesome. Powerhouse female musicians, and they're also really great guitarists. Not saying that I'm, you know, necessarily an amazing guitarist, but
0: you are. It's okay. We can say it, and I'm really excited for listeners to also hear some guitar on the program today because you've got this gorgeous little acoustic in your lap.
1: Yes, thank you for letting me use it.
0: No problem.
1: It is Brooke's acoustic guitar.
0: Yeah, this is actually mine. Used to have steel strings on it, but I think it suits it better with nylon. Great little pocket-sized travel acoustic. We'll get to that song in a moment. I want to chat a little bit about the production textures on Nigel because it's just stunning, especially the vocals that you share with another bandmate.
1: Yes, so the vocals I recorded initially just me, and I don't know why I always just pictured in the chorus there to be another vocal, but a male vocal, and I have a friend here, Chris Furrer, who also another Kiwi, but he moved here and he has got just really nice, rich, deep vocals. And it's kind of a little bit like XX vibes, I guess, because I love the XX. Or I just really enjoy hearing male, female vocals together on some tracks. It's just really perfect. And he sung that and it just, yeah, it really makes the song, I think.
0: Like, I think the timbres really complement each other in a nice way. It tickles my ears.
1: Yeah.
0: I was into it. And the something that has been like a recurring theme across a lot of your singles, some of them have a bit more of a psych pop flavour. That song Nigel is, I would say, is maybe one of the more down tempo but kind of mature adult contemporary like sounds that I've heard from you.
1: Yeah.
0: But something that's been a common thread across a lot of the Robita singles has been like Latin infused percussion and very rhythmic, Latin infused rhythms in your music. I know that you're very into Latin sounds. Talk to me a little bit about your background, either guitar, studying in New Zealand as a guitarist, and where your love from Latin music and Latin rhythms sort of stems from.
1: Of course. So, yes, I have a love for Latin music. I did spend some time living in Argentina growing up for a year. I went to high school there. But I've always actually just loved, I guess, the more Latin and just more global sounds. And in this particular song, Nigel, I have a percussionist here called Christian, and he actually owns the Spanish donut food truck down at the Queen Victoria Market.
0: Oh, no way.
1: And I was wanting some percussion. Someone suggested him, and I went and met him. I remember meeting him for the first time a couple of years ago, and he's got, you know, all the kit out, and he's just like jamming in front of his Spanish donuts truck. And so he has a Chilean background. He's Australian-Chilean. Almost put those two words together. So he's got those Latin rhythms, which is awesome because I think, yeah, I've always loved Latin music, and it's really nice having an actual percussionist in the band bringing those rhythms. And then I guess studying music in New Zealand and Dunedin, we did a lot of jazz stuff and major sevenths and all those,
0: all the nerdy stuff,
1: all those lovely beautiful chords. And I don't know, it's just the way I pluck the chords sometimes, it also sounds, I guess, a little Latin-y, so...
0: Well, it lends to that kind of, like, bossa rhythm, I
1: yeah,
0: suppose.
1: Yeah, bossa.
0: Very
1: that's,
0: cool.
1: That's the one, bossa.
0: And you're actually the first, I guess, woman to, like... I was reading up that you were the first woman at your uni to actually graduate as a studied guitarist.
1: Yes, I was. It wasn't really a big deal at the time, but my guitar teacher, we kind of... I studied electric guitar in Otago University in Dunedin, and I just remember finishing up and I just asked my guitar teacher, because many people kind of dropped out as the years progressed, as it got harder, and I just asked him, oh, has there ever actually been another woman that has graduated this course before? And he's like, oh, no, actually, you must be the first one. And I was like, oh, cool. Okay, I'll claim that. So,
0: and let there be many, many more following in your stead.
1: Yes.
0: More Kiwis playing guitars and playing Latin-infused rhythms. But for now, there can only be you. I'm keen to hear some guitar, actually,
1: okay,
0: since we've got it set up in your lap. The camera's rolling. We heard that beautiful song Nigel before, which was a premiere of the track.
1: Yes.
0: What have you got else in store for me for the show today?
1: So Nigel... that song is going to be part of a 3-song EP
0: nice,
1: that I'm going to release. We've actually recorded all these songs now, but just still getting them, just the production side is still happening. So this song is called This House Is Moving, and it is another one. Nigel was written here in Melbourne, but this song was actually written in Wellington during an earthquake had just happened. And I was kind of like living in on the bottom of this house, big old wooden house, and the house really moved, as they do in an earthquake. And I was like, oh my God. And then, so just from that moment, I felt inspired to write some music. But the song actually kind of morphs into more just being about an earthquake. It also talks about houses and how they're so... they have so many different personas, I guess. We have to live in them. We, even if we don't necessarily want to, we need a home. And we often have landlords and just the housing crisis. You know, houses are such these important things, but also so fragile as well. So that's what sparked this song, was it came from an earthquake and it kind of just developed from there. So...
0: ruminating on houses and earthquakes.
1: Houses, yes.
0: Beautiful. Well, take it away, Rubita. If you'd like to text in, it's 0400 03 1067. All yours.
1: Alrighty.

0: Amazing.
1: Thank you.
0: That's a beautiful song. And you can catch Rabita performing this week at Bodrigi. Let's throw that date around again.
1: That's right. Thursday, Bodrigi. It is free entry and it's

0: Got some more from a number ending in 942. Loving the guitar live on the radio.
1: Thank you.
0: All right. You can catch her once again live this Thursday at Bodrigi with the full band. I'm going to take us out with another Kiwi band called Flamingo Pier. And this is the song Cool Nights.
1: Woohoo.

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5: All right, after all of those PBS messages, rather before, we heard a track from Control Plus Me off a new album called I Am Your Defender. It was the track Rainbow Highway. Now, this record has kind of got like a folky, like pop sensibility, but that track in particular was kind of jazzy. So there's so much variety on the record. It is a whopping 33 songs, very deliberate. And it's one of those albums that you can pop on when you need a friend or for long drives or anxious, lonely night walks. Quoting that from the artist, not talking from experience, but it has a lot of variety. Well worth a listen. Check out the new record, I Am Your Defender from Control Plus Me. Before that, we heard tracks from Sunbeam Sound Machine, a track called Vanishing Point. I was fortunate enough to catch them at the Evelyn a number of weeks back. Really great set. Giving a bit of MGMT vibes. I was into it. Hopefully you were too. And then at the top of the bracket, I played Out of New Zealand, Flamingo Pier, a new song from them called Cool Nights. And that was off the back of the wonderful interview with another Kiwi, Rabita. We heard the premiere of her track Nigel, which is out on Thursday, as well as that gorgeous live track. Wonderful to see all your texts coming in. Now, I'm not alone in Studio One. I'm joined by yet another guest that's going to help me fill out the rest of the program today. It is the magical Britt Wynn. Welcome.
6: Thank you, Brooke. Thank you for having me. I'm very excited to be here.
5: I'm very happy to have you on. I didn't have too much planned for today's show. I had a handful of tracks that I was really excited to bring, and serendipitously, as it just happens, we ran into each other over the weekend and I said, would you like to play some records on the show on Monday?
6: No, totally. I love this happened last time I was on Homebrew, but there's a very serendipitous nature to our friendship where, you know, you always run into each other at the pub and it's like, oh, actually. So, yeah, very keen to play some selections. We've got a bunch of local vinyls that I've collected over the years and then I've been playing at the pubs again over the years. So I'm keen to be playing them in the studio with you.
5: I'm very excited. You've got a good handle on a lot of the rock and punk bands in the circuit. So I'm keen to hear what selections you have for us today. You've got a very handsomely sized tote bag full of vinyl.
6: Yes.
5: So very keen. Can we drop some names?
6: Yes.
5: Who have you got in the pile?
6: So I think we're going to start off with some Michael Beach. Absolute legend. I love Mike. He's definitely a character who just, you know, when you go into a show and you're kind of like, oh, who's going to be there? And then you just clock a buddy in the corner of the room and you're like, awesome, sick. I'm going to go yarn to you for like hours. And Mike's one of those characters. So like being able to work with him over the years, like when I first started doing, like I was booking shows on and off, started doing a series called Midnight, and Mike was kind of essential in that happening because I haven't figured out a way to explain it. My email was broken, which sounds like a very boomer. Like, I don't know what Gmail was doing, but yeah, basically Mike reached out to me on Facebook and was like, hey, is this happening? And I was like, oh yeah, no shit. So I owe a lot to him for that. But also this, I think Dream Violence record is awesome. Like, I definitely pull it out every set that I play, so keen to play that. We've also got some Rain Dogs, we've got some Screensaver, we've got Blowers, who I caught at the Tote, we've got on Sunday yesterday, so that was cool. Yeah, I think I've got a big bag of records, a lot of sort of emotional support where you're like digging through your records before you have to be somewhere, and then you just like, oh, I'll take that and that and that and that. So I haven't thought about it too much. I think we're going off vibes this afternoon.
5: Totally,
6: as we always are.
5: More
6: but it should
5: free
6: be good.
5: Flowing. And I've got a couple of selections. We can probably go bracket for bracket.
6: Yeah.
5: So we'll go with some of your trusty records. I'll pepper in some new local releases.
6: Oh, exciting.
5: And I think it's all going to reveal itself over the course of the program.
6: Yeah.
5: If you'd like to text in at all, it's 0400 03 1067. Britt's a local music head, and I'm very happy to have her joining me for the second hour of the show. It's going to be nice to have someone to bounce off as well for a change. What should we start with then? Maybe Michael Beach?
6: Yeah, I reckon. I've got that one lined up on the turntable.
5: Perfect.
6: Just behind you for those listening at home. Give that a sec. I think this one's called De Facto Blues. I might actually just jump up from the mic so I can put that on.
5: Can do.
6: Is that good to go?
5: Yeah. I got it.

0: This is such a beautiful track. Britt, I got to thank you for putting me onto some new music this afternoon.
1: Oh, happy to help.
0: What is this fabulous band?
1: So that was a track called, I think, what did we say? It was New Conflict Dream by Time for Dreams. I'm getting my words
0: Time for Dreams, the band.
1: Yeah.
0: New Conflict Dream.
1: Oh, there we go.
0: The title.
1: Yes. Awesome track. Awesome band. I think this one came out, what, I want to say 2021, because I think this is one of the many lockdown vinyls that were arriving at my house with my lockdown money, and definitely just takes me back to that kind of energy, like, you know, very dreamy, whimsical, and Time for Dreams have been back in action playing some shows recently. I haven't had a chance to catch them yet, but I'm very excited to do that at some point soon. I feel like, a fair few of the records that I've brought in, it's sort of interesting, like this might be a bit of autistic pattern recognition, but being able to tie them all together and being like, oh, I met this band through this band, and then like it all sort of ties together to sort of create some kind of narrative.
0: That's how you put any good DJ set together.
1: Yeah.
0: I think is it's all coming down to track selection.
1: Totally.
0: Like when I DJ, there's barely anything in the way of a mix. It's really, you're lucky if you get a crossfade.
1: Totally.
0: Otherwise it's song for song. But connecting those dots, I think, is what makes
1: for
0: a really good set, whether it's broadcasting or live at a pub.
1: No, totally. I feel like there's something to be said about like curatorial ability. Like for the past year, I've sort of accidentally became like the resident Tuesday DJ at the old bar, and it was really interesting to sort of learn, like, I guess, like, what tracks work together, what don't go together, but then also, like, you know, you'll be playing something going for like a particular vibe, and then someone comes up to you and asks to play Ed Sheeran, and it really throws you off. But you're also like, do you think that would make the rest of the people that are dancing right now happy? Like, I think sort of just understanding like what works and what doesn't work, and like being able to flesh that out a bit, has been a really rewarding experience. But yeah,
0: totally. We heard a few more other artists in that last bracket of music. You kicked things off with Michael Beach and De Facto Blues. Fantastic.
1: Legend.
0: Love Michael Beach live. And then a band called Rain Dogs and their track Italy.
1: Yeah, Rain Dogs are awesome. I think I met Merchie in my house at a kick-ons around 2021, 2022. And I, looked up the band and then fell in love with, like, Italy, the track. Like, it, you know, when you just hear a local track and you're like, this is like a world-class song to me. Like, you could have, like, there's something about the, just like the intro, like the, actually, no, I'm not going to do it on air, but the way that it just like attached itself to my brain and has honestly been one of my favorite songs since. And then I remember they were posting about it being like, oh, we've got records. So I tried to buy one. And then I think I accidentally transferred the money for the record to the wrong account 3 times. So someone got 3 doses of $30 saying record. And then I told Merchie and then they ended up just giving me a record for free. So I do appreciate that.
0: So you've paid for the record 3 times over, but
1: I paid someone for the record.
0: You paid someone for that record, just not the band. That's unfortunate.
1: But that one's become a staple, like such an awesome track.
0: And now we've played it on the radio.
1: Hell yeah.
0: Full circle moment. If you'd like to text in at all, it is 0400-03-1067 to our dear listeners tuning in to PBS FM. And if you've just joined us, the program is Homebrew, where we play music from so-called Australia and Aotearoa here on the program each and every week. And this week I'm joined by Britt, who I ran into at a gig over the weekend, seeing Liam Watts and the Electric Red Messengers.
1: Yeah.
0: Bit of a prog dog moment. I needed it.
1: Yeah.
0: I really needed it.
1: Me too.
0: Yeah, it was a really great set. And whilst I was there, I was like, you know what? Come in, play some records for the program. I've had Britt on once. The first time we met was at a PBS party.
1: Yeah.
0: Maybe post radio festival a few years back. And we just hit it off and I'm like, God damn, we can talk the wheels off a bus. So the rest is history. And I think between us, we cover a lot of ground. This show has always been like, you know, a flagship where whoever is presenting is like hopping through lots of different genres. And lately I feel like I was like, I need someone on who is across more of the rock and punk.
1: Mm.
0: Something to break it up, because
1: sometimes
0: I get into my patterns.
1: Totally. Oh, dude, I feel that as well. Like, even when I was, booking, like, I used to book the Fitzroy Pinnacle, and just finding myself, like, it was really good to be in that position, because I get emails coming in and, like, I would be introduced to music that just, like, you know, wasn't in my circles or that I wouldn't have dreamt of listening to, and being like, this is awesome. Or, like, even when, you know, bands would organize like a headline show and then they'd find their own supports. And then that's how I found like Sweet Nothing, who I know we've spoken about before.
0: Oh, lovely.
1: Who are one of my favorite local acts. They are so cool. Like, I just, there's something about like just the two of them on stage that like just blows my mind every time, but probably is not something I would have come across unless it was for, you know, talking to people, like seeing the other lineups and stuff available. But
0: yeah, Trotch and Dom are legends.
1: Legends,
0: total gentlemen, absolute shredders.
1: Yeah.
0: So shout out Sweet Nothing.
1: Remember,
0: go check them out.
1: I think the last time I saw them, it was when we were doing Pinny Fest and I had to sell a bunch of raffle tickets, and I think by the end of the day I was like, I don't have the capacity to do this. So I like roped them in and I was like, how do you guys feel about selling some raffle tickets? And I think we sold more raffle tickets than we'd ever sold. So very charming.
0: Put them on
1: lads.
0: The payroll.
1: Oh yeah.
0: I'm going to take us out with another song and then keen to get you on for another bracket of vinyl selections.
1: Hell yeah.
0: What do you have in the pile coming up next?
1: Depends where we want to go. Mm. I mean, what have we got? We've got Screensaver, their most recent album. I have to dig through the bag. We've got a bit of Constant Mongrel. We've got TFS. We've got James Seedy. We've got ModCon. What else can I say?
0: I think that's enough names to go off.
1: Yeah,
0: cool.
1: Leave some surprises in there.
0: We'll make sure you keep that dial locked to PBS FM. There's a little bit of that coming up next. I'm going to take us out with this song from ASO, My Baby's Got It Out For Me.

0: 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Swinging City, live to air from the Stingo on Hoddle Street, Thursday, July 23rd. 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

0: That was a song called Bus Stop Eternal from Fiance. Chose that one because we're all Erica Dunn fans here at PBS. But I love the Cynthia sounds on the Fiance project, and that was inspired by the song before it, None on the Floor, So Long, the band being None and the song title being On the Floor. One of Brit's selections, and it really sparked my memory, and I thought, I think Fiance should come after this.
1: Oh, absolutely. I mean, like, I feel like anything Erica does turns to gold. Like, all of her outputs, like even Palm Springs and TFS and ModCon, like, such a fan of everything she does. I hadn't actually listened to Fiance yet, so that was a cool opportunity to do that. But yeah, None, like, I think, what, The Dome, the album that song came out in like 2018. I feel like 2018 was just the year that I discovered the synthesizer. Like, not me personally playing it, but I was like, what is this sound that is in all of the songs that I love? And then, like, sort of put it all together and went real deep on that. So,
0: and then every band in Melbourne got a synth.
1: Oh, fully. Well, I mean, I miss the days when, you know, you'd be going to a show and someone's like, oh, you know, what kind of music is it? And you could just get away with calling everything post-punk, because kind of was for a minute.
0: Or egg punk.
1: I am. Oh, yes, there was the egg punk. I am trying to, like, get better at genres. Like, I feel like with the introduction of, you know, Spotify and, like, all the, there's so many genres that are all merged together, and it's just like, it gets a bit overwhelming at times. But yeah,
0: it's just music.
1: It's just
0: the end of the day.
1: Makes you feel good, makes you feel bad.
0: We also heard a song from your vinyl pile, from the band Screensaver.
1: Legends.
0: Context is Everything. I remember the video for this when it came out.
1: Yeah. I love everyone in that band so much. I remember, this album came out. Was it earlier this year or last year?
0: It was recent.
1: Yeah, Three Lens Approach. I designed the shirt for it. But yeah, Crystal gave me a copy of this record, and it's been on high rotation ever since. I think I was listening to it online and clocked that Context is Everything has a, what is it, goes for 4 minutes and 20 seconds and has a BPM of 169. So, you know, if you want to put the golden ratio or some kind of mathematic thing onto that, I think that makes for a good song.
0: Fantastic. Next bracket of music. We have about, I want to say, 33 minutes left on the program, and I'm keen to spin as many vinyls as you've brought in as we can.
1: Yeah.
0: But to get us there, I'm going to pepper in another release from a local band called My Guardian Angel. Have you heard of these guys?
1: I've heard of them. I don't think I've seen them yet.
0: I haven't seen them live yet, but I've been following along.
1: Wait, because it's
0: with interest.
1: Members of the Vovos?
0: Yes.
1: Yeah. Awesome.
0: So Arda, front person.
1: That's right.
0: Of Vovos. And then some of the fellas from Dog Door and Private Mountain, Tom and Tom.
1: Awesome.
0: Yeah, I haven't seen them live yet. Keen to when the stars align. But this new song, Bluebird, has come across my desk from the good people at Blossom Rock Records. So I wanted to give this one a run. It's kind of a reminder of music making in its purest form. A song about people who think they know everything but still haven't learned how to listen. Very punky, really cute. It's bratty. I want to give it a run. And text in if you're tuning into the program and you've got some things to say about this song.

groove. Smooth. Wild. Dreamy. It's all here on the Olympic Road. Come on a trip crossing energies, moods, sounds and worlds. Blending the classics with the new and unexpected. The Olympic Road with Henno every other Monday morning from 2 on P3.

0: number one artist of all time, per his Instagram, Dr. Shaw's Unusual Practice, and the song Infinite Growth.
1: I just had a thought.
0: Go on.
1: This might be a very obvious thing.
0: Go on.
1: So I know that Dougal's last name is Shaw. Is that where Dr.? Like,
0: yes.
1: Is it middle name R something?
0: Yes.
1: That, oh, my mind is blown.
0: You've cracked the code.
1: That is crazy.
0: I'm pretty
1: that
0: sure this was a lore drop from some time ago.
1: Yeah, that everyone else figured out, that it just clicked in my brain.
0: No, but I love that you've just made that connection on air. The synapses are firing.
1: So I actually know heaps about local music.
0: What do you love about this record? Because I love, obviously, I've been a fan of Dr. Shaw's for a number of years. I really like the album Total Reality, as we talked about off air. I'm into the 5/4 grooves and a lot of, I guess, kind of like the danceable punk and the grooviness of that album.
1: Total air.
0: But I do, of course, love like this record, Remember the Future. What's your connection to this band and this record?
1: Well, I feel like Dr. Shaw's are just one of those bands that I feel like I moved to NAM about 10 years ago, and I feel like the first couple of years of that was sort of figuring things out, like, you know, just watching, listening, being like, oh, this is how things work here. And I feel like I remember Dr. Shaw's as just being one of those bands that, like, even if, you know, like when we came back from lockdown, going to their shows and just finding myself knowing every single song that was playing, not so much because I was listening to them at home, but just because like there was such a community vibe around their shows. Like it became a real thing where it was like, oh, you know, Dr. Shaw's are playing with like Gut Health and Propane and It Thing and all of that. And you'd go there and you'd see all your mates. And it was like a particularly rewarding thing around that time. Like I think this is like, what, 21, 22. But then this album in particular, I think Dougal posted like a little while ago on Instagram being like, does anyone want to help out with the music video? So my friend Millie Strange, another local legend, and I were like, yeah, fuck yeah, let's do it. So we ended up at like the Curtain on, I think it was like a Monday or a Tuesday night, wearing these ridiculous like white long wigs and like sunglasses, and it was awesome. And then like at the end of it, Dougal was like, awesome, thank you everyone for helping out, like take a record from the box. So I picked up this one and I'm very, very glad I did, because they've taken all their shit off streaming services, which is also awesome to see. I guess, like, you know, there's so much to say about that, where like
0: there,
1: you know,
0: is, and we could fill a book with things we could say about it. We'll keep it music centric for today. Yeah. But a very really cool that he did that. And speaking truth to power, whilst we're on the topic of Dr. Shaw's, I thought I might spruik this Mart House Records Oddball 3 gig, which is happening 5 days from now on July 25th at the Brunswick Ballroom. You will find the Vasco Era, It Thing, and Tali in the Arms on supports, and of course Dr. Shaw's headlining. I believe this is the last hurrah for Mart House Records. They've been a label for the last 10 years. Did a lot of amazing things. A decade is a very long time to be in the independent label game.
1: Oh, yeah.
0: It's a lot of, I guess, I don't want to say thankless work, but it is a slog, and it is a labor of love, as a lot of music making is. And I'm so inspired by Mart House Records as a label and what Dougal's been able to achieve for so many bands, his own project. But I believe that they're like tying things up in a nice, neat little bow so that he can focus on band life,
1: like,
0: fatherhood, all those things.
1: Yeah, Mart House forever. I feel like that's the thing as well. It's like, you know, you'll have these like record labels and or just like projects and initiatives and whatnot that you sort of have in like, not maybe not the forefront of your mind, but they just become part of the community where you're like, oh yeah, Mart House, like, oh, like It Records or any like awesome like local labels that are around. And then most of the time it's just one person or maybe two people like doing everything, and
0: it is a mammoth amount of work.
1: Absolutely. So like, you know, a decade long stint, and you know, Dougal's always scheming in the best possible way, so I highly doubt you know, Mart House will be like, you know, big things coming soon.
0: Well, once again, July 25th, Brunswick Ballroom. If you would like to head on down to the Oddball, and dressing up is encouraged. Before that, I played a track from Gene. the song Emotional Baby off her new EP Sicko. Had an interview with Jazz and Luke from the project on the program a couple of weeks ago now. So it's pbsfm.org.au if you would like to listen back to that interview or jump on the app as per. My Guardian Angel at the top of the bracket with Bluebird.
1: That was cool. I really enjoyed that track. Yeah.
0: They're a very cute band. I've got a couple of their EPs on as part of my Bandcamp collection.
1: Oh, awesome.
0: I've been growing the Bandcamp collection and catalog, which feels good.
1: Mm.
0: It feels good. It's very satisfying to have all the thumbnails of everything the different covers.
1: I mean, especially if you've had your Bandcamp for a fair few years, like, you know, you're just seeing all the shit that you randomly bought in like 2014 or something. And yeah, no, it's nice to have them all in one place on the internet.
0: Very good. We've got something from your collection teed up next on the turntables.
1: Yes.
0: Constant Mongrel.
1: We've got Experts in Skin coming up. I don't know. Like I said with the Rain Dogs track, like I heard this song and it did something to my brain that was permanent. Like I feel there's a few riffs like this song did the same thing to my brain that I feel like, what is it, My Pal by God does to everyone who's ever been to a pub in Melbourne. Like, you know, you've got your pub tracks and yeah, this song is so, I don't know, well, I guess we'll just have to play it and everyone will have to see what I mean.
0: Let's give it a run. Once again, Constant Mongrel, Experts in Skin. You're on PBS with Brooke and Britt till 5 p.m.

0: live tunes, cheap drinks and good vibes at the Evelyn. 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

0: Britt, this is a fantastic TFS record.
1: Oh, dude.
0: Oh, my goodness.
1: Oh, my God. When I fell in love with this song, I did not realize it was a cover. And then, like, that's happened to me with a few tracks. But, like, I mean, again, I feel like I've just been saying all today, like, this track did something to my brain, but it did.
0: Well,
1: like,
0: that's why we play them on the radio, because it does
1: absolutely.
0: Have that special ephemeral quality.
1: It really does.
0: We've only got time for one more song, so I'm going to take us out with Party Dozen and the song Special Unit. Before TFS, we heard from Blowers, Future Past.
1: Awesome track.
0: Thanks for joining me on the program today, Britt, to share records.
1: Mate, thanks for having me. This has been such a joy.
0: It's been a huge help. I'd love having someone to bounce off. Now, we've got less than a minute on the clock, so I doubt I'm going to have time to get through this entire list of members, so I might read out the performer members next week. But I have to thank an anonymous member who signed up to Blue Juice, who's a proud member to the whole station. Thank you very much, Anonymous. But I will try and blast through these names. Thank you, Plate Echo, my pet member and patron member, business members, Bergie Bandroom, Ethical Clothing Australia, Northcote Social Club, Simon O'Halloran Design, The Push, my two friends for a decade, Gavin Hollenby and Tim Rogers, performer members. I'll give you lots of love next week. Headhunters is coming up next with Elle Young. Make sure you do stick around. Keep that dial locked to PBS FM. It's been Brooke and Britt presenting Homebrew on your Monday arvo. I'll be back next week. Britt, thanks for coming on.
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4: It is 5 p.m., which means you've now crossed over into Headhunters. And thanks to the lovely Brooke, and awesome to hear Britt on the airways sharing such great Australian tracks. Brooke is back next week from 3 to 5 on Homebrew. I hope you're doing really well wherever you are tuned in from today. Gorgeous lashings of sun that we had over the weekend really made settling back into Melbourne life quite easy after 6 weeks away over in the European summer. What did you get up to? Did you get out? Did you get in the sun? Did you go see any music? See any shows? I did some gardening actually. And that felt really nice. And did a bit of settling back into home life. And lots of music to get through today, because as you could imagine, one's inbox is quite full after 6 weeks of not really even looking at it. So it's a little bit stressful. But also there are worse things. One has to do with their day. So we're going to be probably exploring all those things for the next coming weeks, I would think. Starting off with something that I did see on my travels come through from our very own Ryan Berkeley. He's put out a new EP entitled Fluid Echoes Dance, encompassing some lazy down-tempo sounds, and we're hearing here from him the track It's All Me Now, Wish Me Luck. If you'd like to get in touch, you're very welcome to do so, and I'd love to hear from you. I can see hearing from Rory already. Nice one, Rory. 0400 03 1067 is the text line. Keep it locked to PBS.

0: Coming up at the Corner Hotel, Ben Queller, Daya, Weaned, The Pretty Littles, Motomari Music, and Umbei. 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

we're hearing here a cover of Catena Veloso's beautiful track Lua, but reimagined by producers Reservoir and Matt Gold, out as a 7-inch on the lovely International Anthem label out of Chicago. Keeping it on a little bit of a Brazilian tip, before that we heard from Rio de Janeiro artist Dora Morlenbaum with the beautiful track Amelho Seda. That one came out on the album Peak from 2024. Stepping into some modern soul now from The Sinceres and Joey Joseph Quinones. This one out on the Coal Mine label from the album Love Stories, reaching us September 18th. This is How Lonely Is Lonely. You with Elle on Headhunters.

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1: ¿Qué tú quieres, mami?

0: This one going straight out to the absolute legend, Paddy Harrison from Ports of Paradise. Yes, Paddy, this is Orchestra Akokan. And it really excites me to hear modern salsa, mambo, soul, boogaloo, Latin sounds that still have that kind of gritty quality of some of the older records. This one, brand new one from Orchestra Akokan, is called America, recorded live to tape at the renowned Penrose Studios by also the renowned Gabe Roth, out on the wonderful Daptone label. And yeah, it's a really beautiful modern salsa record. If you are into that, I'd highly suggest checking it out in full. It's a great record, and obviously it's a favourite of Paddy's too. We heard from Donna Onette before that with No Meo Do Pitiu, and she is known as the Brazilian Queen of Carimbo. And I found that track when I was in Porto, in Portugal. And it was their, it was a patron saint day of theirs, and I didn't really know where to go, so I kind of went around checking out some places that some other people had recommended, and I went to this beautiful kind of record bar, and then there was these DJs playing in the garden, and they are from the store, and they're known as the Black Hole Discos Collective, and they play predominantly only Brazilian music, and it was such a vibe. So I got found that track via them. And we heard from Marco Benevento, the keyboardist, who is releasing a new record called Glera via Big Crown. Such a great, we've been hearing about three or four singles now from Marco, and they've all been really, really, really cool. So I'm looking forward to that record coming out very soon. You're with Elle on Headhunters, just really focusing in on a lot of music today and trying to get through as much as possible, because that inbox was pretty wild coming back after 6 weeks. I hope you're enjoying the tunes wherever you are listening in from today. Much love going out to number 930 and also to Professor Chris Corns from Belwyn. Thank you. Nice to hear from you. The text line is 0400 031067. We'll be back in just a moment.
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hearing here a little sort of down-tempo, freaky little number by Freak Heat Waves. There you go. The time has come. Before, from Dutch producer Dezion, we heard Un Nou Se, that one from A Bridge Between Lovers album 2019 out on the Music From Memory label. And we heard a version. I never would have thought that Amazing Grace could sound so funky, but Psych Magic producers did that one out on their Undercover Loves Volume 7. You are tuned in to Headhunters with Elle, inching towards 6 p.m. here on your Monday evening, getting through a bunch of music that has been coming across my path in my emails, sent to me, or just things that have sort of popped into the ether for me and resonated over the past couple of months. And this one is, I don't know why, I don't know where, maybe it was something I was watching, I can't remember, but I was like, I remember this song and it was so catchy and I hadn't heard it in so long. I wonder if it brings back any memories for you. You can text in on 0400 03 1067. You're with Elle on Headhunters.

0: from my friend Dario. This is Check Up from the EP Physical Dub on Hell Yeah Recordings. Before that, we heard from the Pilot Wings some sort of down tempo with the track Le Rock des Plagues from the album Les Portes du Brionne. We heard from Rode and Brown, Munich duo before that, featuring Sianza with Rayo de Luz, a little taste of a new record coming from them. And we did hear at the top from Lumadi with Never Leave You, from the golden era of 2003. And that one is also going out to Kia from Barwon Heads, who's dancing in the kitchen on her 50th birthday. So happy, happy, happy birthday to you, Kia. Also much love going out to Curtis and to the lovely Loz and Will making a curry for dinner. That's right, it is that time of the evening where I do want to know if you're in the kitchen, what are you making? Because I'm hungry and I need ideas. So shoot through a message. I'd love to hear from you if you are tuned in and you're cooking. 0400 03 1067. We're going to be back in just a moment with a new single from flautist Erica Tucheri, who's now based in London. I love this new track of hers, so do stick around.
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an incredible new compilation put together by Hector Villa-Lobos and Sun Ra. So using commissioning different artists to work with Sun Ra's back catalogue. Very cool record, and one that I would suggest checking out. The title of it is When There Is No Sun. Various artists on that, including She Spells Doom, who we're going to be hearing from later, and the man himself, Ricardo Villa-Lobos. Barris K is on there as well, Calibre, Chez Damier and Ben Veldren. And that one just came out in March, actually, this year, but that I'm glad to have found it. We also heard from Ubuntu with the track Ovento Part As Gendaderas de Itpau. It was actually released in 2022, but celebrated again via the Mr. Bongo Record Club. And I did also hear it the other day, I think, on Triple R, and I was like, what is this? And realized I did actually have it in my emails. So I love that track. And, of course, from Erica Tucheri at the top with Flute Trip. And it really is a trip, taking in jazz and also a little bit of psychedelia there as well for Erica, who is now sadly based in London. Well, sad for us, but a wonderful for her. And we've got so many people on the text line cooking amazing things. Ben's doing cheesy cauliflower mushroom and minestrone. We've got Anna and Coburg doing pan-fried swordfish with a lot of other little side pieces, and it sounds ridiculous. We've got chickpea pesto from Charlie, and Baden is trying to pickle eggplants. I have never had a pickled eggplant, and I'm intrigued. So, Baden, if you could just keep me posted on how that goes, that would be great. Much love to DJ Matab, who's doing his first ever Thai fish curry. Damn. I love Thai fish curry. So you'll be having a great evening once you've completed that. I also want to shout out the wonderful Chris Corns in Balwyn, who's become a proud member to this program. Chris, thank you. That's so nice, and really, really appreciated your support as well for PBS. Let's continue with the music. That was a lot of talking and not a lot of music, so let's remedy. Got something new from producer Atone. This is from the Dubplate number 14 release. This one is Somewhere in France with Eric Random. If you want to let me know what you're booking, text line 0400 03 1067. You're with Ellen Headhunters on PBS.

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such a good train album, that album. I listened to it so much. Getting the train to Box Hill, I remember. That we're hearing the remix from the wonderful Austin Lade from 2022. Before this, from Alexander Nutt, DJ and NTS presenter, we heard the track Bright featuring the vocals of Steve Spacek. That one coming off the new Heat EP, which is out this Friday. And we heard from Atone before that, Somewhere in France with Eric Brandon. Lots of nice messages coming through. People really coming to town with their chefing. Gabe also checked out Hiatus Coyote on Saturday. I'm sure that was an absolutely epic show. And they just kind of, they're just so, so good, aren't they? Much love to Rio, who was also playing ahead of Hiatus Coyote with... no, I'm a mental blank. With Worry, with beautiful Worry, opening up for Hiatus. Hope you had fun. Sure, that was an incredible experience. Much love also going out to the lovely Stee and Tanya cooking at home. Number 317 is making a sloppy joe under the grill. Phoebe's making Japanese curry tofu, which she calls poo curry because it looks like baby poo. Well, I'm glad you're still enjoying, you're still happy to eat that, Phoebe. We're going to hear a track that I've been playing a lot recently from 1999 from iCube. This is Tropique from the Adore album, and I had this on when I was cruising around the beautiful island of Salina off the coast of Palermo in Sicily. And Salina is around a few other islands that all one of them has an active volcano, but Salina, the volcano there, is not active anymore. And because of the nature of the island, the water is so, so, so clear because of the volcanic rock at the bottom. So I've never seen water such pure sapphire in colour. And yeah, I was cruising around, you know, driving around the edge of this island. It was really special, so gorgeous. I had so many amazing sardines there, as well as a lot of really delicious caper berries. They grow all through the island. And actually, as I was walking around, I had lots of familiar smells on that island, and it's because Australia actually adopted some of the plants, and they do have eucalyptus there as well. So I was like, well, why is this reminding me of home? Anyway, let's get into this iCube track because it's so lush. If you want to get in touch, I'd love to hear from you. 0400 03 1067. Tell me what you're up to on your Monday evening. You're with Elle on Headhunters.

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This is the substance. You are the matrix. Everything comes from you, and everything is you. This is simply

Have you ever dreamt? Have you ever dreamt? This is simply a better version of yourself.

little bit turbo for the last couple of minutes, 10 minutes, 15 minutes of the show, and it seems like it's going down well, so that's great. Much love going out to Styx, also to number 973, and also 956 Damo as well. Gills and Damo, roasting vegetables. Number 976 also baking chicken and vegetables in chicken stock with chicken rice and hummus. That was a random addition, but I love your creativity. I mean, I love hummus, so I put it on lots of things, but I hadn't thought of that. We're listening to a new one from Acetate. Very, very fun. This is Ecotex, the Freak Mix from the EP Andromeda, coming out on Rhythm Section Records. We heard from O'Kane before that with the track Substance from the Monochrome 3 record. Let's continue on now. This is something that recently came across my path from Inigo Vontier. And this is... The track is called Desperado, and the theme of this EP of his is called Tech Mex. That's T-E-C-H-M-E-X. And this one has a really cool visualizer as well. And I want to get out of its way so you can hear it. If you do want to get in touch, that number 0400 031067. Less than 10 minutes of the program to go. Ella is in the house for Stardust. Keep it locked.

coming into the final moments here, hearing from She Spells Doom, Portrait of the Living Sky featuring Sun Ra Orchestra. This is the She Spells Doom remix, taken from When There Is No Sun, the various artist compilation put together by the one and the only Ricardo Villalobos. Much love going out to Hudson on the text line. He always sends such lovely words. So thank you. I want to also thank these gorgeous performer members: Alex Watts, Axiom K, Broken Ballerina, CSIRAC, Dr. Condiments, Ella Thompson, Emma Peel, Esther Henderson, Fidas, Johnny Alexander, Kit B, Kitch Kitchen, Leah Hampenstall, Miles Ahead, Ms. Risk, On Diamond, Orange Moon, Rasadox, Selvagem, Soul, Simona Castricum, Sunday the Spoodle, and Tom Raucus. My patrons are Alex Tomlinson, Angus Cameron, Bruce Jacks, Chapman Stick, Georgie Cameron, James Bowman, Joe Judge, Letitia and Sebastian Sand, Lyle Durkin, Martin Saker, Peter DeDancer, Vince King, and Xavier Balkan. My business members are Ethical Clothing Australia, Oomph Recruitment, and Rocksteady Records in the CBD. My friend for a decade is Giddo, Declan James, Joe Conway. My friend for a life is my mum. Stick around. Ella up now with Stardust. See you next week.

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It is 11 minutes past 7. So we are already kicked off into the show. Big thank you to Elle for the last 2 hours of Headhunters. So nice to have a little catch up with her then. Great tunes. Always bringing the fab energy. And she will be back same time next week between 5 and 7 p.m. Or you can listen back on pbsfm.org.au or on our app, whatever device or way you like to do that. But yeah, welcome to Stardust. I have decided to put together an hour of tunes that are in the kind of Café Del Mar realm. I've just been listening to a whole bunch of kind of 90s chill out, down-tempo, ambient, Balearic, I guess, all in that realm. So I thought I would just go through my library and put a whole bunch of tunes into this playlist for the hour. I had about 9 hours that I had to pull this down to, so I definitely will be doing a whole bunch of other Café Del Mar specials over the coming weeks and months. But yeah, hope you can sit back, enjoy. This is perfect loungy music. Maybe you're cooking dinner, reading a book, having a glass of wine, whatever it is that you're up to. Let me know on the text line 0400 03 1067, just like Amanda already has done, and Umut

who is tuning in Newcastle in New South Wales. I should probably tell you what we have been listening to. I started us off with a tune from Quiet Village that was Too High to Move. Then we went to 1991 with Pablo's Eye, that was Otis, Rumours of Rain. And here is Lorca with The End.

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Just 24 minutes past seven, and we're listening here to Mo Horizons. This is Yes Baby Yes. And sending this one out to Anna, Mr. Latch, and Mox, who are tuning in all the way over there in Kensington. And also out to Bob and Rach, who are chiming in on the text line. So cute, they're members to my show. Well, Flosspunk is a member to my show, but I used to look after her, and I couldn't look after her last weekend, so they got, luckily, another PBS announcer to look after Flossie, Lindell from the Afterglow. So Floss is very lucky to have a whole bunch of musical presenters around her. Hopefully she got shown some new music from Lindell. But yeah, lovely to know that she was in good company with Linny over the weekend. Thanks for texting in, Bob and Rach. I also want to do a shout out to Lloyd Richards in Thornbury, who became a proud member to Stardust a couple of days ago, as well as Caroline Colburn in Seddon, also proud about the show. Thank you both so much for coming on board the Stardust ship. It's always lovely to have new members. Even though we're past our major radio festival, it is never too late to sign up to this fantastic station and support everything that happens here. I should probably also tell you about what else we were listening to, as this one is fading out, as I said, from Mo Horizons' Yes Baby Yes. Before that was from S-Tone Incorporated. It was Make a Stand, and that was the Cosmic Mix. And before that from Lorca, that was The End. And this one is an absolute classic from Café Del Mar from 1998. This one is called Four Wings. Sorry, this is Penelope, the radio edit from Four Wings. And if you're just tuning in, doing a bit of a Café Del Mar special here on the show tonight, leaning into, all things kind of chill out, down tempo, ambient and Balearic. Feels nice to listen to this kind of music in the depths of winter. If you want to get in touch, 0400 031067. Would love to hear what these tunes are soundtracking for you this Monday evening. Otherwise, keep it locked. You're on PBS.

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This is a track here called Cirque du Soleil. This is the Kentoma remix, but from Jose Padilla, who unfortunately we did lose in 2020, but he was a huge pioneer of the chill out and electronic scene that was happening in Ibiza. And he turned out to be kind of known for being the godfather of chill out. And right up until the very end of his life, he DJed for over 40 or 45 years. And a lot of people say that he kind of chilled out a generation of clubbers. I think during that era of like the early 90s, mid 90s, everyone going pretty hard, and then he would play this kind of stuff in clubs and people would just be drawn to it. He really was the pioneer of shaping that kind of shift in music electronically. Very sad to lose him, but he went out with a bang and left behind a huge legacy of music, as well as compiling a lot of the Café Del Mar compilations. Like the one that I played just before that message from Karen, that was Four Wings Penelope, taken off the Café Del Mar 3 compilation from 1998, compiled by Jose Padilla. If you're just tuning in, we're doing a bit of a Café Del Mar special tonight on the show. And it's great to see so many of you getting in touch on the text line, like someone tuning in all the way over in Perth, saying that this show is an absolute trip and had a lot of these tracks on CD compilations way back in the day. And also out to number ending in 734, who is bopping out while cooking a roast chicken. If you want to get in touch, 0400 031067. You are with Ella here on Stardust. 25 minutes left of the show.

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You tuned in to Stardust here on PBS, just a little bit under four, even 3 minutes left of the show. This is, of course, Ghost Rider from RJD2 from their iconic record Dead Ringer from 2002. And before this one, Moby with In This World, which was had a big sample of the Davis Sisters' Lord Don't Leave Me from 1956. Before that, it was the EDC remix of Ayers' Les Professionnels featuring Nina Simone, When I Was a Young Girl. I'm going to fade into our final tune of the evening, which is going to see us through to Hippopotamus Rex, which is coming up in a matter of moments. This one is called My Mind by Shag. I'm going to take this time to thank the people that support this show. They are performer members Baby Tones, DJ Crispy, Penny Lane, The Remedy Man, and Vincent Peach from Soul Time here on a Wednesday. Patrons are Anya Elgort, Ben Comerford, Bob and Rach and Floss Punk in South Melbourne, Boris the Dragon, Emily Westmoreland, Juno the Chocolate Labrador, Sparkle and...

Woolly and Yama Big Whiskers in Mooney Ponds. Business is Tampopo Tiny Wine. Friend for a Decade is David Banger, and Friends for Life are Mick O'Sullivan and Stuart Main. Playlist is already up on the website, and sending out these last two tunes to number ending in 391 and Murph, who's texted through as well. So nice to hear from you. But yeah, keep them coming over the next 2 hours. Hippopotamus Rex with Ronan is coming up just in a matter of moments, so do not touch that dial. Keep it locked to PBS. Talk to you next week.

Get loud.

What's up, people? It is 3.5 minutes past the hour of 8 o'clock. PBS is where you're at. Ronan here on Hippopotamus Rex. Massive thank you to Ella. She'll be back next week on Stardust from 7 to 8pm. I would also like to acknowledge the lands of the Wurundjeri people, a land that is not ceded on which we broadcast on. And we've got a few guests tonight, folks. We've actually got two interviews, one pre-recorded, part two of our Miles Ago Oz 45 series. And the next cab off the rank for that is the Lizzy Grey 45. That was, I think it's 2019 is when it was last released. So we're going to hear Lane one of the beautiful minds behind Miles Ago. And he is going to explain in depth, a little bit of depth, 6 minutes in all, I would say, of A and B sides. Nice little treat for you. That's probably at about the 25 minutes past the hour of 8 slot. And then around about 9:15, we have just H, and Scott LaRotte coming in to have a chat about a new collaboration that they're involved in. We're going to be playing a few tracks as well. Looking forward to that. The incoming SMS, 0400 03 1067. That's 0400 03 1067. Let's get stuck in, people.

Now that is a powerful cat. You could get a robot limb for your blown off limb. Later on, the same technology could automate your gig, as awesome as it is.

0: technology. Focus on the other shit. 3D printed body parts, dehydrated onion dip. You could buy a jet ski from a cell phone on a jumbo jet. TECHNOLOGY, it's the ultimate.
1: Climate, geography, medical research.

0: All right, people, it is 15 minutes past the hour of 8 o'clock. PBS is where you're at. We've taken the script and we've ripped it up. Normally you're getting some old school flavour. Not tonight, though. Aesop Rock with Mindful Solutionism from a couple of years ago. And then, quite contemporary, we had Rome Streets. He's just released a new album. West Side Gun featured on that track. And that track was called Marathon Race. And I think it's Two in the Pocket, or A Sock and Two in the Pocket or something is the name of the album. Let me give you a little bit of clarity on that later on. And then finally, just as contemporary, and it's just been released in the last week or so, Sean Price featuring Rusty Jux and Miz, Brooklyn Talk. Domingo on the beat, sounding rather delicious. All right. As we mentioned earlier, we're about to hit episode 2 of our Oz 45 Miles Ago series. This next chat we're having with Len One is in discussing the Lazy Grey Stop and Think with the B-side Town Drunk. So strap in, folks. That'll take us around about the 8:30 mark, and then we'll have our guests coming in around about 9:15 to talk about a new project, Scott Larratt and Just H from G&H Crew. In the meantime, I hope you enjoy this little interview with Len. Keep it locked, you're on PBS. All right, so up next we have Lazy Grey, Stop and Think.
1: Amazing, amazing song. I remember walking into the studio the day after he recorded that at BVA's in Adelaide and knew that that was something that was incredibly special. It's actually quite hard for me to talk about because it's so personal, and not personal for me, but personal for him. So it's hard for me to speak on his pain.
0: Mm-hmm.
1: So I guess Stop and Think is, you know, saying to people, you know, sometimes your actions are incredibly negative and you need to stop and think, you know, as the Dionne Warwick sample states, you know, stop and think about your actions in life.
0: Mm-hmm.
1: And just quickly, because I'm talking about the Dionne Warwick sample, you know, people often say, oh, you know, that track with Lazy on the Dilla beat. Well, you know, Blunted Stylus, you know, looped that one up before Dilla got to Donuts. But, yeah, I can understand why people refer to it as the Dilla track. But, yeah, Lazy got, you know, beat Dilla to the punch by many years. And I believe that that song was actually looped up by Blunted Stylus probably in the mid to late 90s. So, yeah, even, you know, a number of years before it even saw the light of day on Band in Queensland. One of those things where the sample dictates everything, and you know, you don't need much programming on it. It's that thing of choosing a choice sample and you work with the sample and just rearrange it and put it to how you want it to be, you know, spat over.
0: Mm-hmm.
1: You know, there's not a lot, I shouldn't put down Jigsaw by saying this, that there's not a lot of work that's gone into it, because I know there's a lot of work that he has put into it, and he is a meticulous gentleman when it comes to production. But, you know, I think it's that thing of it's very minimal, good sample choice, and, you know, Lazy does his best, you know, over that.
0: And in the video, Lazy has a delicious fennel tea. Again, back to the Dilla thing.
1: So random. Absolutely random, you know, like that was shot in my old apartment in Highgate Hill, a street called Westbourne Street, if anyone's ever familiar with that area. That was filmed by Bias B around the time of, I would say, Lazy's launch for Band in Queensland. So, yeah, once again, a long time before Dilla Donuts dropped.
0: Oh, yeah. And all this with those beautiful sharp cuts, man. God.
1: Yeah, he's a technician. He is a technician. Look, and he was, you know, I recall that, you know, when this was being recorded at BVA studio in Norwood and Adelaide, that basically, you know, it would be yelled out through the door after the vocal take had be done, "All Dais, you're up." He would just walk in and sort of, you know, get his cut on, and then he would just find that sweet spot and you know, get jazzy with it on the turntables and find those kinds of grooves where he could, you know, sit in the pocket. Talented individual, All Dais.
0: Mm. That beautiful.
1: And always does it with a cigarette hanging out of his mouth. Always.
0: That beautiful vocal cut. Actually, it's a lazy vocal cut, isn't it? Life is Tough.
1: Yeah.
0: Funky Two Plus One.
1: Two Dogs record.
0: Yes.
1: Yeah, the Funky Two Plus One. Yeah. Just the way he decided to arrange that cut. Yeah, it's brilliant.
0: Look, you were talking earlier about his the gravity of the lyrics on this track. You know, fairly reflective and somber. I'll pick one of the lines out. I reckon one of these days I'll have to front on my ways before my body decays. Now, the juxtaposition between that A side and then the B side, it clearly illustrates his range, man, and his ability as a lyricist. Do you know what I mean?
1: Look,
0: the tempo and everything, the difference between the two of them, even, look, the connection between alcohol on both sides, but again, two very different stories to tell. And
1: yeah, it's yin and yang right there.
0: Indeed.
1: Yeah, so I think, you know, he laid his heart out with Stop and Think, and then, you know, it's like the flip side of the coin is the B side. I don't think we chose that on purpose when we had the track selection, but the B side, Town Drunk, like that bangs. When you play that, like that beat just bangs. And I wanted to choose something, you know, generally with Miles Ago, we try and choose a posse cut for the B side, but you know, I just thought, no, let Lazy shine. And the production on the Town Drunk B side, like that just hits. That beat is one of those ones.
0: Yes. So F&D on production, and one half of F&D is BVA.
1: Correct. Yeah, one half of F&D BVA, the other half Funkwig.
0: Funkwig. Yeah.
1: So yeah, it was recorded at the album Band in Queensland was all recorded at BVA's house in Adelaide. Yeah, I felt it was only right to have a B, you know, as I had Stop and Think as the A side, it was only right to have a BVA or F&D production on the B side. It had to be included.
0: Mm-hmm. And there's even BVA backing vocals.
1: Oh, yeah. He's just there, like, hyping it up.
0: It's great. Yeah.
1: All right, you're about to check out the A side, Stop and Think from Lazy Grey, produced by Blunted Stylus with cuts by DJ All Dais.

0: stay out of my way, there'll be no problem. But if you toy with me, I'll burn you so bad you'll wish you died as a child.
1: It's come for us. Listen. It's out there. I know it is.
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1: Shh. 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
3: Corn

many fools. 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

has died. The glimmer of the eye peered at what it's intrigued by.

0: All right, folks, it is 10 minutes to the hour of 9 o'clock. PBS is where you're at. This is Ronan here. We had a rather lengthy musical interlude there, mostly local heat. Lazy Grey at the top with Stop and Think. And then Len One giving us a little description as to the A and the B side of that Oz 45 release. We flipped over to the B side, which was Town Drunk, followed by Dialect and Mos Volkov with Acute Vision from their Magnetism album from 2018, an album that I sadly never managed to get on vinyl, but maybe one of these days somebody will have it somewhere for me. After that, we had Nejma Nefertiti with Sea Train. That's a new one of Nejma's. And then we had Grace Chia featuring Kudos with The Bird That Changed the Tree. Staying in Tasmania, we had Jake Blaze with Gutter Grind, followed by Tamsin P and Pataphysics with Aim. And then we finished up with Brisbane. Started with Brisbane, finished with Brisbane. Cape Connector featuring Lost Lungs, Cemetery Speech, Furnace Throat, Gravel Tone, Scissor Tongue and Smus Face. Coordinates was the name of the track, taken from their, could we call it their first album, The Trials of the Underlayer, the prequel, which was a sort of a mixtape out on Class A Records from 2009. Production by Metabolis. And we're up to date, folks. The incoming SMS 0400-03-1067. 0400-03-1067. Shout out to Down Pat from Raw Authentic Crew. Tuned in. How are you, man? Hope you're well. Shout out to 836. Shout out to 523 as well. And also shout out to Olive, who rarely gets to hear but is listening tonight. Thanks, Olive. Can I get a shout out to all the PKP mafioso?
1: Yes. You're massive.
0: Punching kids' faces all day, every day. All right.
2: I guess I have doing that.
0: Shout out to shout out to 848. And that cryptic shout out was no doubt from one of our guests tonight. And we have our two main guests, but we have also got a shadowy figure that we'll talk about in a sec. who's been here before and caused much havoc. So we have Just H and Scott Larratt in to talk about a new album of theirs.
3: Yo, yo.
0: What up? The Quiet Man. That is, Chaps is also in. He's going to be...
2: It's not the Irish pub that was formerly in Flemington, no.
3: No.
2: It's a different quiet man we're talking about.
0: Maybe he's the quiet man at 11, last orders, when everything goes a bit hectic.
2: Yeah, come on.
3: He gets in early and gets out.
0: Cool. Okay, so Perth representing. You guys now live here.
3: Perth and Melbourne.
2: Yeah.
0: Yes, and Melbourne. Now, Hitch, we've heard it. You've been in, what, two times?
2: Yeah, we can. We're getting the numbers up. Yeah, third time, I think.
0: So I'm going to sort of push you to the wayside.
2: Please do.
0: We're more...
2: Put me in the bin.
0: we're at this point, we're more interested in Scott Larratt. Scott,
3: yeah.
0: Tell us who you are, man. And
3: Scott. I've been making music for maybe the last, 26 years, 27 years. And was lucky enough to be around early people in the Perth hip hop scene and be mentored by people, then moving to Melbourne in the kind of like late 90s, and then be around that formative era as well, but always being in the background, kind of like how you're talking about Chaps being in the shadows and stuff. Like, I was also kind of just sitting on the lounge, being, you know, able to watch some really cool stuff happen with like dudes like Prowler, and, you know, being mentored by those guys helped me sort of give me the battery in my back to kind of do something in Melbourne and like continue with my music. So yeah.
0: So mainly a producer?
3: Yeah. I battled at the Hyde Park Hotel back in the day. Like,
0: right.
3: Yeah, if I dissed you, like, I apologize, man. Like, you know who you are. But
2: no apologies.
3: Actually, no fucking apologies. I was whack MC, so I started making beats.
0: DJ as well, or?
3: DJed here, like in kind of like bars and stuff.
0: Yep.
3: Not so much clubs. And then we went back to Perth. I DJed like at a spot called The Manor. I had a residency there for like 8 years.
0: Sure.
3: Yeah.
0: What's your weapon of choice when it comes to production?
3: MPC 2500 now, but originally the 2000.
0: Yep.
3: And then like a year before that, like Fruity Loops demo.
0: Fruity Loops.
3: Like 99 Fruity Loops demo.
0: When people
3: off the front of a magazine, I'm pretty sure.
0: Really? Oh, so when people talk about that, a lot of folk are a wee bit going Fruity Loops, and I think some people may sort of.
3: I couldn't afford the equipment.
0: Yeah, some people may cast aspersions on it, but Prowler used Fruity Loops.
3: Dude, for years. Exactly. So here, methods, that's how we connected.
4: All of Methods' beats.
3: So that's how we connected. So I'd like got real nerdy with the demo. And then found a lot of features. And then I was around a dude called DJ Select who was doing cuts with Prowler at the time. And Prowler knew me through the graph scene. And so I got invited to the studio to kind of like hang out and watch some stuff. And then it became a regular thing. And I got to meet a lot of the RDC dudes and stuff. So,
0: nice one.
3: Yeah. But yeah, Prowler was always like a real supportive person for me.
0: Sure.
3: So we shared a lot of nerdery for FL. And then, but I wanted to always have an NPC. I just felt, shout out Dan the Man from Perth. I just wanted to always have an NPC. That just seemed like the right way to make beats.
0: Yeah.
3: Yeah.
0: I've even got an NPC, man.
3: What model, mate?
0: 4,000, but I've...
3: Oh, what?
4: 4,000?
3: 4,000, that's the machine.
0: The beast.
4: Jesus.
3: Just Blaze?
0: The beast. I've never used it, man.
4: What's your address?
0: It's actually signed by Lord Finesse and Lodge
3: really?
0: Professor.
3: Yeah, yeah.
4: Hectic.
0: When they come over...
5: Sorry, to circle back, what's the address?
3: It's a good project. And not just a sequencer, MIDI controller, it's like a project creator.
4: You can do a lot on that thing. It's absolutely
3: you can make,
4: machine.
3: I think you can make a whole beat
4: machine.
3: Tape. Like,
0: would it be safe to say that it's the heaviest of all the NPCs?
3: 5,000. Oh, heaviest by weight?
0: Yes, by weight.
3: Yes, it is. Yes.
4: Is it? Is it 3,000?
3: Oh, yeah.
4: 3,000 is a bit of a machine.
3: It has unnecessary, bulge.
4: It's just made of maybe a heavier metal. But the 4,000's a tank.
0: Indeed.
3: Yeah, it is. Yeah, it's a machine. Yeah. Anyway, let's not get too nerdy.
4: Yeah,
0: Let's swing it back around then to this new release. Tell us a wee bit about that.
5: Yeah, well,
3: Hayden, you start, mate.
5: Yeah, so Cushy. So Scott is London-born originally.
3: Mm-hmm. It's an odd story. I was born here in Australia.
5: Oh, shit, making a lie.
3: It's whack. So it's really hard to explain. So I was born here in Australia. I was 3 months old, and then my parents had to go back to the UK really quickly. And then I lived there for my first 7 years. So it's hard. I grew up in a very English family and all my family's back in the UK.
5: Yeah.
3: So it's kind of, I was torn between the idea of being, and my parents had me here so they could come back.
5: Yep.
3: But let's not get into that because government names and all that.
5: Grits and Scott and I knew each other a very long time. Scott and I knew each other sort of through friends of friends, and my missus used to work next door, and Perth is a small place.
3: Yeah.
5: You know people, you can't be a dickhead there, you know what I mean? Because people know about that very quickly. So we knew each other through hip hop and whatnot sort of thing, and then the idea came up to do something together. We're like, cool. First we thought, maybe we'll do a 7-inch.
3: I actually approached you, I reached out to you.
5: Yeah. So we thought maybe we'll do an EP, 3-4 tracks, and then that turned into 5 and 6, and afterward we'll decide, if we're going to do it, let's just make whatever we're going to make, and then we'll make something from that. And we're lucky that we called it when we did, because Scott was probably up to the nth degree just throwing fucking more beats every 30 minutes. Not even every 5 days.
0: Really?
5: Every 30 minutes in the group chat.
4: I'm pretty sure there were
5: bro,
4: beats
5: call it, call it.
4: After the album was done. I'm
5: yeah,
4: pretty sure
5: there's
4: still beats.
5: Yo, that's volume two. That's volume two now. We've done.
3: It's
5: been
4: to swap out all the interludes.
5: It's been a very fun year of just having... Yeah, crazy access to 20 plus years of amazing beats.
0: Oh, wow.
5: And a lot of it's recent stuff as well. It's not we've just picked the best from the last 20 years or whatever. It's been more recent stuff that's felt fitting. But just walking in the lab, just damn, man, that's a lot of good beats. We can do something with this. So,
0: Scott, who would be your main influences then when you're making these beats?
3: I'm of age.
0: Yes.
3: of the era that I was mentioning previously.
0: Similar to myself.
3: If you can do the math. So
0: yes.
3: Yeah, I grew up on, Primo, Large Professor, all those cliche.
0: New York.
3: Early 90s New York. Yeah, Dr. Dre, even Warren G, DJ Quick, Sonics and stuff.
4: DJ Quick, not getting mentioned enough.
3: For Sonics and stuff. But just samples. And that's how I got into digging. I started to hear samples in records and stuff, particularly in my parents' collection.
0: And yes,
3: that then when I came to Melbourne, that's because in Perth, record scene was whack. Like, no one in Perth in the 70s had good taste in music.
0: Mm-hmm.
3: So there was no good records in Perth. But then, obviously, the digging scene's been super consistent here. Like, shout out to Melbourne. But, yeah, it's... Once I came here, I started digging more seriously and taking my beat making more seriously because of the samples I was finding.
0: Nice one. We're going to take a track off it now.
5: Yeah.
0: I'm going to let you guys pick. So we got...
3: Yeah, you call it A.
5: Let's go Roman Roads, I reckon.
3: Sorry, H.
4: It's the same thing, right?
0: Have I told you about that? The H and the H?
3: I've told him.
5: Or are we doing the, it's not the right way to say it?
0: No, thing? No. How no, you can tell between a Catholic and a Protestant in Belfast?
3: English person just in general, because you don't pronounce it.
0: Well, Protestants say itch, yeah. And Catholics say hitch.
5: Yeah, there you go.
0: That's it.
5: My roots are coming out.
0: It's damn
3: yeah,
0: you,
3: yeah,
0: Dad.
3: True. Yeah, true. I never thought about that.
0: All right, we're going to hear a track now. Collectively, it's... G&H and Scott Larratt, or is there an actual...
3: No, I produced the whole project.
0: Yes.
3: It was supposed to be an instrumental thing that I'd been working on, so the name of the project comes from an idea that I was having like maybe 10 years ago
0: about sure.
3: an instrumental album, and then when I approached Grits about yes. The concept, he just ran with it. Yeah. Yeah, and then...
5: So, yeah, so it's an amalgamation of the two, but yeah, we're calling it just Kushti.
0: Nice one.
3: Yeah.
0: We're going to get back to that title in a sec, but... this time, Roman Roads.
5: Roman Roads, baby.

0: fuck you straight, crap, brother. I keep it say yo, day. No contract deals and money in it for the fate. It's that straight market stays like a gaze on Roman road. And my team keep cushed, they raise a glass, make a toast. One, they ask a table, there's a sparkling or steel. So pop my keys to the valet, then ask him park the wheels.
1: You know the deal.
0: You wish, son, I ain't your pally for real. Kid, I'll pick apart your tapes like I'm Ally McBeal. Bringing imagery to life, it's like it's photograph emotion. Got them wandering on tracks and they lines and send them bolting.
1: Yeah, I told you.
0: I ain't chatting to a rosa, not divulging. Like a sunset hue on the coast, my crew's golden.
1: Rest that shit.
0: Roll Dalton on the counter for the chop white. They talking traps, facts, you never spot them offside.
1: Never.
0: G and H click, drop classics with my offsiders. This for the diggers, all the rhymers check. And the riders.
1: I rocked the spot and got the outline glistening. The zoot needs christening. Sparking the hydroglycerin, built from the bitumen ash tracks on asphalt packs of the boat stash stacks up in the vault.
0: Yeah,
1: electrical fault type shit. The way I'm power tripping, riding round and whipping with the flower that you're missing.
0: Uh-huh.
1: But grandmasters, you're a novice in the distance.

0: Okay, people, we are back. It is 5 minutes exactly past the hour of 9 o'clock. PBS is where you're at. Ronan here on Hippopotamus Rex, and we've got a couple of guests in the studio. Scott Larratt, Just H, and what's his name? Chaps?
1: Man.
0: Look, there's been a few incoming SMSs, so I want to... Let's indulge. Shout out to H. You owe me $3.50.
2: Allegedly.
0: Shout out to Heinz Beans. This is Pluck Norris. Can you tell H to give me my wife's cardigan back? Yo, H.
2: Brenda, you son of a bitch.
0: Is featuring that on the new 50 Cent track, right?
2: Yes.
0: Can I pinch a bugue? And finally, shout out to...
1: That's punch a bugue. That's a spell. That's a
0: punch.
1: Spell.
0: That's sorry. Can I punch a bugue? And also shout out to Grizzly Bastard. Enjoying the show.
2: Hell yeah.
0: How are you, man?
2: Pluck Norris rules, by the way, Brenda. Yeah. That's pretty fucking sweet, man. I'm going to give you credit for that, and I'm sure you appreciate that shout out. So yeah, good on you.
0: Okay, we just heard Roman Rhodes, courtesy of G&H and Scott Larratt. Tell us a wee bit about this.
1: It's a beat that I made probably about during COVID.
0: Yep.
1: From a record that I didn't realize I had.
0: Right.
1: And yeah, I just made the beat, but I did make it with the intention to try and put something out, because during COVID I was like, okay, this is time to possibly, you know, I had time.
0: Yep.
1: Working, but I still had time, and yeah, so that's where that beat came from, really. I just made it, but I did make it with the intent to someone to rhyme over, instead of just making a beat for the sake of making an instrumental.
0: Sure.
2: Yeah, we're getting some of these playlists of beats, we're just like, there's too much in here, like this is hard to pick from.
0: Really? Wow.
2: Just like, yeah, just a lot of heat, a lot of goddamn heat accumulated, so easy on our end.
0: Yeah.
1: Yeah, it's a mix of like another thing as well. Like, shout out to Rubik's, like, who mastered it.
0: Mm-hmm.
1: Like, this project is a mix of beats that were made on a 2000 through four different mixes, recorded on six different doors, you know, like through, like, you know, trials and tribulations.
0: Yep.
1: Technical difficulties, you know, of analog shit. And then, yeah, which is why I have the 2500, because... Fuck Scuzzy.
0: Yeah. Rubik's, give us a wee bit of insight. I think we may have spoke about this before, but who is Rubik's?
2: He is the Enigma from Fremantle.
1: He's a cube.
2: He's the bugue punisher.
3: He's about the size of Bon Scott.
2: He's a weapon. So he's like the formative figure in like G&H and Breast Eppers and all of that. Like, I've known him for many, many years. So I was like 18. We linked up, and then I knew Grits through the pub, and then when we started hanging out, as soon as we're like, oh, we're gonna do something with it, it was like naturally like, oh yeah, we'll get Rubik's involved. So yeah, he's one way or another always involved somehow. So he recorded all of Grits' stuff on this, and then he's doing the mix and master, done the cuts on it. So yeah, it's sounding Mickey Mouse. So yeah.
1: Yeah. Okay. Just so you know, Rubik's, it does sound Mickey Mouse. So
2: yeah.
1: Rest easy, bro.
0: So who creates the title of the tracks? Is that you, Scott?
1: Yeah,
0: or
1: no, so the titles of the tracks.
0: But both.
1: The titles of the tracks, for a while, they were the names of the beats, because I would just make names of the beats, like, and send them through. So they're originally just the names of those particular beats. But then, obviously, you know, creating an album, towards the end you start to like talk about the album title, so we just all bounced around. We've had a group chat, so it's just you bounce around. So, you know, it's just taking stuff, poignant parts of certain lyrics, or just little bits that kind of sum up or are associated with the atmosphere of the beat.
0: Yep. Let's talk about the title of the album itself. So Kushti is...
1: Kushti's a term that I grew up around. A lot of people might recognize it if you grew up on Only Fools and Horses.
0: Yes. I'm familiar with it. Yeah.
1: So if you're from London, particularly off in the UK, you probably heard of Kushti. It just means like it's all good, but it comes from, it's a slang word that was adopted by particularly London slang, or like people that worked in the markets, which my family did in the late 60s through the 70s and mid 80s before, you know, they all got shut down by the taxation office. No?
0: Yeah.
1: And yeah, so it's the first word that from, because my family are Romani, which is like, you know, you call us Gipos or whatever.
0: Yeah.
1: It's the only word that's really been adopted from our language into local London vernacular. So it just means like, if you went to a market and you asked a store seller who was Romani, like, you know, is this not you know, a problem if I buy this.
0: Yes.
1: They'd be like, yeah, ask Christy, bro.
0: All right.
1: But yeah, it's all good.
0: Actually, like, much to my embarrassment, for years I always thought it was a Yiddish word, but yeah, so it's Romani.
1: There is crossover. Don't get twisted. Won't get deep in that. We all got killed off during World War II, but there is a separate, you know, some people got some land, some people got kicked out of every piece of land that they've ever tried to settle on. So
0: yeah. Okay, we might hear another track then.
1: Yeah, let's do it.
0: Before that though, Gritson just sent through a nice little text.
2: Did he?
0: Large up everybody in the building.
1: Big up.
0: And also 770, can I punch a bug? Fun fact, love the fact that you mastered the FL demo, Ginger Ninja.
2: Ginger Ninja? I have no idea who that is.
1: Is someone calling me a Ginger Ninja because I mastered the FL demo?
0: I don't know, man.
2: Shout out to him.
1: I've got a slightly reddish beard, but my hair's like...
2: Ninja on the ginger front. Shout out to you, whoever you are.
0: Yeah. Also, shout out to Third Man. Shout out to Bomb Nick. Shout out to the badass Burnout Bustin, brain dead Bosnian Breno.
2: All right, Jiffy.
0: Shout out little pieces of Snickers wrapped in ham.
3: Yeah, big up Jiffy.
0: That was
2: get that man a pole and a bus stop.
0: Shout out Scotty. Big love from
3: got a brick?
0: Jiffy and Crumpet.
1: Don't give him
2: a F. Hey, shout out Crumpet though. Yeah, Crumpet's a real one.
0: All right, let's go to another track off the album.
2: Yes, sir. Whatever's clever. What do you got?
0: Action.
2: So this one, we just had the film clip come out last night, which Big Chaparuni, the Chapman. Filmed and edited, came out fantastic. So yeah, shout out him.
0: Oh, this was gonna be a nice little segue then after the track to talk about your directorial skills.
2: There we go.
1: It's all natural.
0: Okay, keep it locked. You're on PBS.
4: Rest there, possess a lot. Let's go. Check, check. What?

depicted. We gifted. You lack a presence in your diction. I brew a rosy league and check my leads for predictions. Causing friction. The funds raise the arm hairs. Pouring up the bucky pit

0: All right, kids, we're back again. That was a track called Action Packed, courtesy of G&H and Scott Larratt, from their new album, Kushti, that is about to be released. We have two-thirds of these individuals in the studio.
1: Yeah.
0: Along with Chaps.
2: Should I agree?
0: Physical release?
1: Yeah, we're doing CDs this time around. Which would be
0: no vinyl?
1: No, not this time around. Oh. Not for now.
0: Forward to the splattered vinyl.
1: Yeah. We've had a good run of that.
2: We just want to push it out.
1: Yeah.
2: We just want to get it out and done.
1: One of those things, like, everyone's got a lot going on at the moment as well. So sort of like, yep, we don't want to like taint it. Like, sometimes it can be a little bit of a burden you got to carry as well. You sort of like, oh, you put a bunch of money into it and then you got to really push for the sales. This was a bit more of like a celebration. Like, okay, we've done this. Cool. It's going to sound good. We get something physical we can hold in our hands and people will buy and give out and whatnot. So just takes a little bit of aspect away from it, I suppose.
0: And sure.
2: And there's some merch too. Like,
1: yeah.
2: Yeah. Ooh. So Grits has like done some really, he's taken the visual concept, which everyone will, if you've been following us, and shout out to you if you actually are. There's some visuals and like, so Tom's taken the, sorry, Grit's taken the concept and ran with it and done some amazing graphic design. So there's a tee and a hat dropping and a CD dropping. So there is a package.
0: Yep.
1: Yeah.
2: And a digital, you know, release before DSP. Yeah.
3: CD's on the comeback anyway.
1: Yeah. I back it, man. Like, it's cool. Like, it's good going out and like, you can go support someone and buy something that you can, like, one fit in your jacket pocket or your tote bag, and you're not like lugging vinyl around.
2: But it's affordable for everyone
3: as well. There's definitely young cats out that are like, they're starting to collect, and like, they're not going after wax, they're going after CDs.
1: Yep.
0: Yeah.
3: And they're like, and like, man, oh, like, wait, is it coming out on CD? And it's just like, nah, dude, I got it on a cassette tape.
1: And like, I'll put my hand
3: I don't
1: up
3: know
1: like
3: what us. That is.
1: I'll buy records. I've got a turntable at home that's not even set up, hasn't been set up for years. Like, I don't.
3: But you put the a CD in the whip.
1: Like, yeah. I feel like people want to support something. They just want to get something, you know what I mean? Yeah. But like, they're going to play it or not. They want to buy it, and they're like. just having something out there is, yeah, we're obviously going to do it one way or another, but we thought this time we'll give it a different crack and see how that goes.
0: Going to be dual case or digipack, or how have you worked
1: Chaps,
0: out?
1: Enter the chat here.
0: We're going to talk about the video in a sec as well, but yeah, you now have the room, sir.
3: I do know that it is just a dual case.
1: We roped him into the group chat. Now he's, you know, co-executing the CD.
3: I'll just tell him, like, I'm like, that's shit. Like, yeah.
0: So did you do the visual, the artwork?
3: No, I didn't do the artwork.
0: Really?
3: But I definitely... No, because Tom Gritz is quite an accomplished designer.
0: Oh, right.
3: Also a screen printer by trade.
2: Second generation.
3: I actually didn't know that.
2: Yeah.
3: Yeah,
1: We got a deep bench.
3: But I definitely bounced things with him.

0: Sure.
1: And landed my 2 cents on things and what I thought about stuff.
0: Is he a hard taskmaster? Master?
2: He led the project.
1: He knows what he's
0: cracks,
1: doing. He
0: cracks the whip
1: wants,
0: often.
1: No, he knows. He's good in terms of like he probably slap.
3: If you worked with him on something and you guys didn't have the same taste or vision in mind, he probably would be someone that's like, no, I'm going to drive the ship. But he's pretty good at reading the room and also just thinking probably what the rest of us all are coinciding on. And we're like, yeah, that's what we all agree is what it should be. And he would just go ahead and do it. And you're like, yep.
1: Man, definitely knows how to literally pick up the slack.
2: Definition to say less, to be honest with you.
0: Indeed.
3: He will just run it, which is awesome.
0: We just had a text from the text line. Is there going to be mini disc?
1: Mini disc?
2: Yeah, there could be.
1: It's going to be like Cypress Hill with Tempest of Boom. They're pretty sure that came out on a mini disc.
0: Did it really?
1: Yeah. Mate of mine had that on mini disc. Sounded great on mini disc.
2: I've got an archive of like old digital media, so yeah, it's not coming out on mini disc, but
1: I might. Mini disc pretty good, man. Pretty sure it's like 24-bit wave.
0: Yeah, it was legit, man.
2: And you record live to it. It's like tape.
0: Also, 634 has just texted in. Hayden, darling, it's mummy here. So proud that you're doing the hippity hoppity.
3: That's awesome.
0: You're coming to stay the weekend, please let me know so I can put the plastic sheets on the mattress. Hugs and kisses, mummy.
3: I reckon Pluck Norris is back again, I reckon.
0: Yes.
3: Or it's going to be young Skipson.
2: Menace.
0: Okay, let's talk about the video to the track we just heard. Chaps.
1: There's a video.
0: There is a video.
1: For Action Pack.
0: Allegedly.
1: Yeah. These guys asked me to do a video clip.
0: It's not your first rodeo.
1: It's not. But yeah, these guys asked me to do the video clip while Grits and Adrian are
3: keep going to normal names.
1: Fuck me. Rubik's and Grits were over for Record Store Day.
0: Yep.
1: Get it in. Kind of kill two birds with one stone.
2: Yeah. Knock down the weekend.
1: Get two birds stoned at once.
2: There's no birds involved.
0: You should be an MC. You should be on stage.
1: No, that's a Trailer Park Boys reference. All right. Come on. We've been talking about doing video stuff for a while, like when it would work.
0: Yep.
1: It'd be cool to do stuff. There was even talk of doing a thing that would be kind of actually working interstate.
0: Yep.
1: Me doing stuff over here with H and them doing stuff over there and then me kind of amalgamating it and figuring out a way that would work. But then obviously Record Store Day stuff was happening. It was just like, well, let's just crunch it.
2: Shout out Frank.
1: Yeah, big ups to Frank. We just kind of went and did the thing. We talked ideas and I know that Scott had a kind of sort of visual sort of thing and for it. So there was a lot of just chatting and then just kind of me rolling with stuff and there's some things that I kind of wanted to do and I've rewatched Wong Kar Wai's
2: Fallen
1: Angels and
2: there's imagery that's based off like some old movies that my dad that I grew up watching with my old man old jail flicks and stuff.
1: There is definitely a bit of that.
2: You're a big fan of. You're like a big like.
1: I think that VHS, like I don't know if there's any like real direct references, but there's definitely
2: you caught it and remembered it.
1: Yeah, there's definitely sort of I guess an aesthetic, but I think there's also a big thing is just like Wong Kar Wai's Fallen Angels was my thing. I was just like, I'm going to make it look all like this.
0: Scott, did you convey that to him or was it just a hobby accident?
1: Even the album and like the artwork, once that kind of people see that,
2: there's definitely
1: a kind of a root in like old English kind of like crime jail stuff. I guess and not even as like some like solid underlying concept, but like just as a
3: influences thrown in
1: influence
3: sort of
1: thing.
0: Yeah, like Long Green Freddy or something like that, just, maybe.
1: McVicker.
0: McVicker. Okay,
2: which is a movie I grew up watching. To be honest with you, this album is like quite personal for me. Like, I'll just say
1: Scott mentioned Buster earlier as well.
2: I'll put it out there. This album's quite personal, so the name and you know, like everything is relevant to my family because you know it's
1: definitely made me go back down the hole on some of those films.
3: It was a cool project from like from our perspective because it was like rather than you know make a track and put them together, it was more like Scott had sort of like written a score. For the whole thing, and we sort of wrapped over the top of it, you know, like

0: obviously then we found the pieces that fit in a particular order and all contributed to, like, you know, how the project's going to be as a whole. But it was like, we sort of just, yeah, let him run at it and be like, okay, sweet, this is the music that I've got. And we're like, okay, cool, we're going to write to that and like what fits in within that vibe. And yeah, shout out Checkers for recording my end of it.
1: Yeah.
0: But yeah, no, it was a fun project to work on, like different approach, which is always something different. It was cool.
1: Scott, were you cognizant of the soundtrack element? Is that something that you wanted to conjure up?
2: No, I'm a ass chaps. Like, I'm a OST
1: fiend.
3: Yeah. This guy has a lot of Lupin soundtracks.
1: Nice one.
2: No, I've only got I've got all of them. That's not that many.
1: Yes.
3: Still.
2: But before Lupin, like, I was always into OSTs because like KPMs and DeWolfs like were expensive.
1: Yes.
2: So I saw.
1: And they still are.
2: Yeah. They are. No, you're getting worse. So I saw certain OSTs as ways to
3: get into that library sort of.
2: Get that library sound, drama sound, drama. Or like
1: good quality.
2: Pack.
1: Cheaper. Yep. Yeah. Absolutely.
3: Still good cheap library out there, but don't dig it, Basha.
2: No.
1: Yes.
0: In the shadows.
1: I take it you'd be a fan of the likes of Roundtable from Melbourne here. That.
2: Yeah, of course. Yeah. Like, I don't buy the records. But yeah, but I like dig. I'm
1: James does good
3: James
1: stuff.
3: James is a legend.
2: I build relationships with like certain stores. Yeah. Like Antiquarian in Camberwell, like if anyone's ever remembers that place, like anyone's listening remembers that place, like that was really good. Right. Run by a weird dude.
1: Mm-hmm.
2: The weirder the record store owner, the better the records and the cheaper the records. That's my theory.
1: Yeah, nice one. Cool.
2: Yeah.
1: Kawana, stay dirty.
0: Stay dirty
2: there, brother.
0: Yeah, Carl.
2: Yeah.
1: Kawanana, thank you. I'm struggling here. Also, shout out to Digger D. Look, we're going to try and squeeze another track in. In the meantime, folks, we've just got a wee instrumental. It's from a soundtrack.
2: Sure.
1: The sample.
2: Yes, it's got quite a story behind it, but we'll go into that.
1: Anyway, folks, we're going to be back in a tick. You're on PBS. We're here with Just H and Scott Larratt as well as Chaps.

0: Okay, folks, we're back again. We have our guests in the studio, Just H, Scott Larratt, and Chaps. They've got a new album that's just been, it's about to be released, called Kushti.
1: Kushti, July 30th.
0: And it's on Bandcamp?
1: It'll be on Bandcamp, it'll be on DSPs,
0: yes,
1: and it'll be on CD.
0: Okay, cool.
1: Yep.
0: Let's talk about the album art.
1: Album art. Had to go with the man, Dolph Jones. Dolphin Jones, the big Dolph man. So yeah, I apologise before because I couldn't remember what we were supposed to be keeping a secret or not keeping a secret.
0: Yep.
1: Artwork yet to be released, but it will be probably in the next week, I'm going to imagine. But yeah, Dolph, just now a weapon with it.
2: Absolutely.
1: A weapon, yeah.
2: So the album cover image was an image from a movie that we were talking about before, and that was something that I'd been wanting to do on, like, when I used to work at a streetwear store and as a t-shirt or whatever.
0: Yep.
2: And it's just an image I had lying around. I always thought it was a good album cover.
0: Yes.
2: And then H just suggested, like, let's get Dolph to reinterpret the image. And he nailed it. He knocked it out in like one night.
1: Yeah, some ridiculous
3: one
1: man.
3: One night?
2: Yeah.
1: Ridiculous turnaround.
2: If you see the album cover, if you do actually see the album cover, it's like tiny as well. It's a tiny little canvas. The amount of detail he punches in there is nuts.
0: And
2: he's just a really talented guy. So shout out to Dolph and shout out to Dolph.
0: Sure. Look, visually, look, folks, I've just copped a look at it. It's basically Roger Daltrey as Mick Vicker in the movie. Yep. And there's a scene, quite a famous scene in it. So he has reinterpreted that.
2: I guess you're fucking moving then, am I?
1: You nailed it, man. So yeah.
4: Actually, it's in the promo video that already went up.
1: Oh, there we go. Cat's already out the bag.
0: Yeah. Sweet.
2: Lucky. Cool.
4: We were alluding to it.
0: Are we going to have live show?
1: We're going to do, there's going to be a live listening party for it.
0: Oh, cool.
1: In terms of a live show, might be a little bit, a couple of the boys got a few big life milestones that have happened that have meant that they're restricted in traveling and whatnot. So we'll do a launch party for it when that comes out on Bandcamp. I was on the phone to Grits the other day about that, working out how that works, which is, I know, cool from what I can sound by the sounds of it. So,
0: sure.
1: But in terms of a live thing, it'd be good to do something at some point, definitely.
2: Yeah, a couple months.
1: But yeah, haven't got a date set
2: it. Yeah, let Grits just clear the calendar and do
0: it. Or a venue.
2: We want to let the album breathe, man. So.
0: Yeah. No, that's cool.
1: Yeah. Like I said, because we haven't locked it in, we haven't put too much thought toward it, but something a bit on the smaller side would be cool, because it's a bit more of a let people listen to it rather than rap in your face type thing. So
0: yeah, cool.
1: Yeah.
0: All right. Thanks for coming in.
1: I appreciate it.
4: Man. Thank you. One more thing.
0: Oh yeah.
1: You didn't come in here for nothing.
4: Yeah, no, I got a plug. I gotta get him a plug.
0: Oh, there's gigs. Gigs are plenty.
4: Yes.
1: Saturday night. You got a gig on.
2: Speaking of performing,
4: really?
2: Did you say performing?
0: Yes, performing.
2: Live performances.
0: Live performance.
2: I believe Chaps has something coming up.
4: On Saturday. Come down to...
0: Don't be shy, come on.
4: The Tramway Hotel.
0: Where is it, man? Because I'm struggling.
4: The Tramway Hotel is in Fitzroy North.
0: Right.
1: Ray Street, if
2: I'm not
1: mistaken.
2: It's going to be like an Onyx gig, but like...
4: Fuck, I didn't know that.
0: So is Fitzroy North...
4: Mildly in the Rabbit Warren.
0: Is that before St. George's Road?
4: It's kind of where it... Like,
2: it's
4: where
2: very
4: Brunswick...
2: North of Johnson.
4: Where Brunswick Street turns into St. George's Road.
0: Yes.
4: It starts to bend around and there's the Bolo. Where the Bolo is off the Fitzroy Bowls Club is...
0: Oh, yes.
4: That's that, on that the right kink. Side as yes. you're going north, where yes. that kind of kinks. If there's a street that kicks off to the left, if you follow that...
0: Is that Scotchmere Street, is it? No.
2: Google Maps,
4: if I know. So you know. But it's just
0: technology.
4: There. But yeah, so it's...
1: the tramway.
4: Toxoid and OT and Checkmate and Villiani.
0: Nice one.
4: I think Shout kicks off at 8.
0: Are you doing anything?
4: I'm
0: on
4: DJing,
0: the are you?
4: I think, for the whole night.
0: My
2: lucky
0: goodness. Hida, is he going to be there too?
4: You reckon?
0: I don't know, maybe.
4: You reckon he's going to come from Beaumaris?
1: Around.
0: DJing? So,
4: if he can come from Beaumaris, that'd be cool.
0: Oh, no, I thought maybe he was on the bill.
4: Oh, that'd be fresh. If he wants to rock up.
2: Just play.
4: I'll let him use my kit. But yeah, no, come down, $25. It's going to be good and pretty small. It's at a pub, something a bit different.
0: Yeah.
1: Yeah, get in there quick because it'll definitely sell out.
0: $25.
4: I'm pretty sure there's a fucking wood heater.
1: There is. I can there confirm is. This.
4: I don't know if I can say that there's ever been a hip hop gig in Melbourne with a wood heater.
2: Fire. There's an open fire.
4: So there's an open fire.
0: Oh, cool.
1: Have, it's once in a lifetime opportunity. Yeah. Get the hell down there.
4: Get amongst that. No, it's going to be good. And yeah, then we're off to Adelaide the following week. So
0: nice one.
4: If you want to fly to Adelaide, do that too. Come to the Gov.
2: We'll drive. It's 10 hours.
0: Yeah. I'm good, thanks. all right.
1: It's a right answer.
0: Thanks, Jats, for coming on. Greatly appreciate it.
2: Really appreciate it.
4: Always a pleasure.
2: Thanks for the opportunity.

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1: Can't be everything to everybody. Can't be everything to everybody. Can't be everything to everybody. Can't be everything to everybody. Can't be everything to everybody. Don't mind if I do, mind you, damn if you don't. Studio apartment may as well be a cast with a mo. I work remote. I used to go get to work back then. Once you got burnt, you learned not to work from home. Gingerbread man, how I ran about that stove, smelling like allspice and clove, a wisp of smoke. They was on my heels, wheel round, now I'm the one chasing ghosts. It's only dirt and stones, blood, sinew, and bone. Your philosophy gave way early when you swept them little poems. Now you see you was always on your own. Footprints in the sand with man's walking in circles. I've always known she only hits me on nights. She can't stand to be alone. I'm still gonna go.
2: I can't be everything to everybody. I'm

0: like an easy heist when they pay cheddar. It's no.
1: I used to care more, now I don't give a fuck less. And pray that I don't catch no whammies when I'm luck pressed. Driving belligerent, I'm failing every drug test. Before I wave a flag, I go out in a slugfest. And don't even ask any questions after. Everything's water, you can never make the net a factor. I play any role in the script, I'm a method actor. Me, your head gets wrapped up in a bandage and then they medevac it. Food for the pavement, atoms split up and molecules is racing. To the finish line, got a wall full of doctor tools in the basement. Ducking a case of malpractice for abusing a patient. Extending guitar for four bars and I choose an arrangement. Conduct an orchestra like the rap surgeon Rachmaninoff. Submerge my head in a sink full of water and cut the faucet off. Oh.
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Okay, folks, it is 9:45. We're almost out of here. Emmeline is up next with The Blend from 10 right through until midnight tonight. That was Yifan Black and Cloak and Dagger with a track called Eat the Rich. Prior to that, we had Gangrene, which is Ono and The Alchemist, featuring Armand Hammer, which is Billy Woods and Lucid. Everybody was the name of that one. Everybody, E-R-R-Y-B-O-D-Y. Before that, Buku One and Paranormal featuring Latif with a track called Light From Within. And then before that, starting us all off, Ras Ceylon and Timbo King. Heart Muscle was the name of that. We're going to finish off with a little bit of Sean Frenzy. A couple of years ago, he released a 7x7. It's going to see us out. But before that, shout out to our performer members, Conservative Rap Coalition, Digger D, DJ FX, DJ M1 Rap and Eltham, DJ Vonographic, GNH, who we just had one half of in tonight's show, Grizzly Bastard, Lotus Eater, Maloney from the 3000 podcast has re-upped his membership, thank you sir, and P-Link, our patrons, Jocelyn Long, our business member Union Heights, and Friend for a Decade Deadly, our other Friend for a Decade Paper Cuts. Alright, we're going to see you at the show with some Sean Frenzy. Keep it locked, you're on PBS. Oh, one more thing. Thanks to our guests, SLR, Just H, and Chaps the Caveman.

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1: Hey, yo, man, why you stopping? 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
1: All right, you got it?
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1: 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Bass and dubstep. 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

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Thanks to Ronan for Hippopotamus Rex. He'll be back next Monday and every Monday, 8 p.m. to 10 p.m. Be my last show for a few months as I'm heading overseas. So, happy to be here and going to be playing all new tunes as usual. We've got a special guest in the building, Grandma Love. Going to be listening to some tunes from their debut release and having a chat as well. Started off the show with a forthcoming track from Beltrack, local producer, originally from Perth and now lives in Melbourne. That's going to be on Felt Sense Records, incredible label. And this one is by Gast on Ilian Tape. It is 10:07. I would love to hear from you as well. Text line is 0400 03 1067.

Out to Benita on the text line. Great to hear from you. Hope you're having a good night. And if you'd like to text in as well, it's 0400-03-1067. After the Gas track, we heard from Kay Watta, incredible album. That was Looking Glass. We also heard from Barbie Season, GTI. That's on the Shannon SP's curated that compilation on Tra Tra Tracks. And this one is Rennie and Bigger Bush, a father-daughter collab on Ilian Tape as well. This is May Uprising.

good to hear from Untold. Haven't listened to them for a while. This one is a new one. Dog Fooding. And On Hemlock, also heard from new one from Bambi. Lotus Glow, and that's on the Woozy comp. Stay locked. We've got Grandma Love in the building. We're going to be listening to some new tracks from the debut EP and having a chat.

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0: Good evening. You're back on The Blend with Emmeline, and we've got Grandma Love in the building. How's it going? Oh, wait, can you hear me?
1: Yep.
0: Amazing. And we just heard from, I guess it would be the first track from the debut EP, Grandma Love.
1: Yeah, the new album, the first tune.
0: Yes, Hope So. It's beautiful.
1: Yeah, thank you. I hope you guys enjoyed.
0: Yeah, I think I must have played it when you sent it to me a while back, just as a forthcoming type track. But it took a while to kind of get going, hey? Like, because you made, when did you start making these tunes for the album?
1: Probably a good couple of years ago now. I'd probably say like 3 to 4 years ago I started the project. I've just kind of had it like, just been sat on it for quite a long while. And then slowly but surely just started sending it out, and yeah. Next thing you know, it's coming out, it's being released now, so I'm really happy about that. It's coming out on Constellation Tattoo in California. It's out next week, I think, 28th of July, so yeah.
0: Wow, yeah. So glad that you're here as well, and we can listen to the tracks before. Have any of them been leaked?
1: Oh, yeah, I've sent them to, like, loads of people over the years. People have played it on various, like, radio shows and clubs and whatnot. So,
0: yes.
1: Yeah, I'm not really, like, too private about it, really.
0: But not officially. They're not officially on the... on the Bandcamp yet?
1: Nah, not officially until next week.
0: Yeah. Oh, okay, cool.
1: The release date's the 28th. So,
0: So if people have heard it, then you know.
1: wait a week, and then you can head over to Bandcamp and listen to it properly.
0: And for those that don't know, so you've been on the show before as your other alias, Carcassin.
1: Yeah.
0: Totally different mood of music.
1: Yes.
0: So I guess that's sort of more dark. You go between different vibes on that, sort of some D&B stuff, some sort of more techno stuff, bassy stuff. How did you sort of start this project, and what were you feeling when that happened?
1: Yeah, so at the time I was kind of just, I got a bit sick as a producer of just sort of creating always sort of like heavy and dark sort of music. And I was just sat in the studio one day and just thought, you know what, I'm going to make something completely different, switch it up completely, use completely different sounds, different headspace, whole new narrative. And that's kind of where Grandma Love was born, really. I made, I think That's Right, which is coming out on the release, was the first ever tune I made. I made it in like a day, and then that just birthed a whole new sort of brainwave within myself.
0: Wow.
1: And after that I was like, I really enjoyed that, I'll keep it going. It's been really nice, really, just having that ability to switch between two different aliases, two different mindsets in terms of producing music. So that is good.
0: Mm.
1: Just nice to switch up a bit, I think.
0: And also because I guess it's like you would DJ, the more darker, heavier spectrum of music, but then you also listen to a lot of other music. What sort of other stuff, like we've sort of spoke about it, but just for the listeners, what sort of stuff are you like listening to a lot and enjoying?
1: What, just generally?
0: Yeah.
1: That's such a hard question.
0: Yeah.
1: I'm very varied in what I listen to.
0: Yeah,
1: really.
0: Yeah.
1: A lot of like hip hop, a lot of ambient. Ambient music's probably my favourite genre, but a lot of hip hop, ambient, old school, drum and bass and jungle. The techno, jazz. I like my metal and stuff, and I'm really, really varied.
0: What was that genre you were telling me about? Slowcore?
1: Oh, slowcore.
0: Slowcore?
1: That's worth checking out for sure.
0: So because I hadn't heard of that genre before, but I'm like, maybe I've heard the music, but how would you describe it?
1: I think it's like a subgenre of post-rock. But it's kind of birthed from that, I guess. But it's, I don't really know how to describe it. It's more slowed down, like almost stripped back in a way, like post-rocky sort of sound. I can't think of any examples off the top of my head, but
0: You sent me a tune once, but I can't remember which band it was.
1: I can't remember what it was now, but I'm just really varied in what I listen to. I think it's good, really. I just don't listen to like heaps and heaps of electronic music outside of the DJ world. Just always play random music, really.
0: Now, should we listen to, you mentioned that you made That's Right in a day. Should we listen to that first, or should we listen to the...
1: Yeah, go for That's Right, I reckon.
0: Yep.
1: Yeah, that makes sense. That's the first

Dinner at night.

0: here on The Blend with Emmeline and Grandma Love. We're just listening to some forthcoming tracks from the debut release, Grandma Love. And that track was...
1: That's right.
0: That's right. So, yeah, we're just talking off air about that track. That was... because we were saying how your other alias, Carcassin, is more darker stuff, and this is more kind of nostalgic. Yeah, it's quite beautiful. It's quite, yeah, kind of takes you back a bit. Yeah, tell me what you were thinking when you first started dabbling with this sound.
1: Yeah, it's like you say, it's very much just like rooted in nostalgia, really. When I like make music and with the alias, it's more like the headspace I go into is very much like what I felt as a kid growing up. So a lot of childhood memories. I grew up in the south of England, in a like a beach city almost. So
0: which part?
1: It's called Plymouth.
0: Oh, that's right. Yes,
1: yeah, it's like right next to Cornwall and stuff. So yeah, me and the family would always like venture out on day trips, go to Cornwall, spend days at the beach, like, you know, chilling out in the woods, or like just being outside and enjoying the nature and stuff. So yeah, like when I make the music, it's almost like I just remember these memories and stuff and try and pin it, and yeah, that's what I kind of base it all on. So yeah, throughout the music you can hear like a lot of like waves, beach, and like seagulls and stuff like that, and yeah,
0: all the cool sounds. Yeah,
1: that's kind of like, it's all field recordings and stuff from where I'm from. And
0: oh, there we go, there's a bird.
1: Yeah, I absolutely love the sounds of seagulls. I don't know why, they just take me back to being a kid, really. Yeah,
0: amazing. And what's the relationship with your grandma that's kind of related to this project?
1: So yeah, like in that previous tune, there's a couple of like vocal snippets and stuff, and that's actually from her. Just some like old field recordings I had lying around.
0: Wow.
1: And then yeah, that was the first tune I ever made. She kind of like what ended up being inside the track, and then after I finished the track, I was like, oh, what am I going to call this? And then like I just had a light bulb moment, and then just called it Grandma Love, and yeah, so that's where it came from, basically.
0: Yeah. And then, so that was the first track, and that was like, what, 3-4 years ago that you...
1: Yeah.
0: And it's developed over time. And now that, yeah, you said that she's passed away.
1: Yeah, she has, unfortunately, yeah.
0: Yeah, how has that, did you kind of, you finished up the release, like, while she was alive, though? Or?
1: Yeah. I'd always hoped to get it out before she passed, but knowing that, it probably wouldn't happen, like... Yeah, so it is what it is. But she had like dementia, so yeah, you know, it's fine, is what it is.
0: And it does take some time for things to get released.
1: Oh, 100%. Yeah. It takes such a long time, but it's fine. She'll live on through the music, I guess, in some way now, so that's kind of cute.
0: Yeah, it's really nice listening, and, you know, does her voice carry on through some of the other tracks, or...?
1: Nah, not yet, but I still have quite a lot of material actually from her talking and stuff, so maybe she'll feature someday in some more.
0: Yeah.
1: A lot of the other tracks do have recordings from other family members and stuff. I was really lucky, actually. I got access to some old VHS tapes from my family. They used to record like home videos all the time when we were kids, so I actually ripped all the audio from those tapes back in the day, and I've just got it all as like, yeah, you know, some material for Grandma Love, really. So
0: amazing.
1: It's cool.
0: And what would you say, like, with the Carcassin project compared to this one, would you say, like, when you're doing that is channeling childhood stuff as well, or nostalgia, or is that channeling something else?
1: Yeah, no, Carcassin's completely different. Yeah. That's like, channeling almost just, yeah, it's
0: rage.
1: Very much,
0: no.
1: Yeah, it's almost like, yeah, like anger management, like just that real UK dread sound.
0: Yeah.
1: Yeah, it's very urban England, so you kind of get, and it's quite a dark place, so it's like another way for me to sort of channel, yeah, to some of that frustration, I guess, out into music. But I've naturally always gravitated towards that darker sound anyway, I'd say. Absolutely love it. So yeah, it's just, that's what it is as well.
0: It's good, isn't it? And so we've got another track to listen to, but maybe we could end with that one, but maybe we'll listen to a few of your, I guess, influences or just tracks that maybe, let's see what we've got here. We've got Fotech. I'm not sure what the other one is. Leaving Town.
1: Ah, it's by Chicane.
0: Oh, yep. Yeah,
1: old school late 90s trance.
0: What was
1: trance.
0: The other one? Sensual.
1: Yeah.
0: Yeah. So Yeah, tell us about these tracks.
1: They're just tracks that are like, I guess like, the Grammar Love's not really inspired by other people's music as such, but like, they're sonically speaking quite like adjacent to that era. It's quite rooted in that sort of like atmospheric mid to late 90s, that atmospheric drum and bass, early trance and stuff like that. That balearicness of trance I always found quite interesting. That was probably my first introduction to electronic music growing up. My parents are like heavily into like trance and techno and stuff, so somehow it bled its way through.
0: Should we start with Chicane or Fotech?
1: Chicane.
0: Play a little bit of both.
1: Yeah. It's a really cool album. It's called Far From Maddening Crowds. It's probably one of the better early trance records for sure.
0: Turn this one up. Oh, yes.
1: Yeah, I love this album just because it's very like chilled. It's like, it's not as like 4/4 is what most people associate trance with. This one's a lot more ambient and yeah, there's a lot of breaks and stuff. It's way more chilled out. It's awesome.
0: Well, this actually does take me back to childhood, to be honest, because that's what I was kind of listening to a bit when I was a kid.
1: Yeah, that's what I pretty much grew up on.
0: Yeah.
1: I remember like late night drives with my mum and dad, like driving home from visiting a family member and stuff, and my dad would always be blasting tunes in the car, and at the time I didn't really know what it was, but I remember like falling asleep to it, just listening to it, and yeah, it's awesome. Must have just sunk into my soul somehow.
0: It's a beautiful era, isn't it, the 90s?
1: Oh, it's the best era. Best movies, best music, like everything, like I love it.
0: Cool. So this one is Chicane, yeah? Leaving Town.
1: Yeah.

0: been listening to some selections from Grandma Love, and that was Fotek Into the 90s. That was, yeah, beautiful track.
1: Yeah, nah, it's cool. Old school metalheads. Yeah, love all that, like, mid to late 90s chilled stuff. Like, yeah, it's really, really cool.
0: Oh my God, this is like the sample of Barry White.
1: Oh, is it?
0: Yeah.
1: Oh, I didn't know that. That's pretty cool.
0: Crazy. Yeah. Like the keys?
1: Yeah, that's cool.
0: Whoa.
1: Yeah, I guess, yeah, Goldie and that would have been using all sorts of samples back in the day.
0: Whoa.
1: For sure.
0: Like the same, yeah. And DMX sampled it too.
1: Oh, okay.
0: Yeah. Sorry, I'm just
1: good
0: just
1: knowledge.
0: Listening.
1: No, it's good knowledge. Yeah. Yeah.
0: Also shout outs to Joss, who's texted in hello from under the doona, so probably about to go to bed, but thank you for showing us some love, and it's 0400 03 1067 to text in. Shout outs if you're tuned in. We're with Grandma Love in the studio listening to a few selections. What were we saying about Goldie?
1: Just about all the sampling, I guess, from that era especially. That's kind of the beauty of that sort of music, really. People like slate on sampling, but I absolutely love it. I rate it. I think it's awesome.
0: Yeah, are you doing much sampling?
1: I've always sampled stuff, yeah. It's a massive part of producing, really. Maybe I was influenced by, all that stuff, but even just making samples and my own, like, I've always heavily field recorded stuff. I just, I'd absolutely love it.
0: How do you make it sound good, though?
1: What, when you record your own stuff or just having, just manipulating samples? Well, that's what got me into production in general, really. So I fell down a YouTube rabbit hole once and discovered like Eurorack, like modular synthesizers. Mm. And then after that, I just got so into manipulating samples and stuff and recording stuff and just twisting it and like creating new, like almost like recycling audio, really. That's kind of what I call it. I think it's awesome. I've always like stretched stuff out and made stuff.
0: It's awesome. Just to make it sound good.
1: Yeah, I think it's just really interesting what you can do with a piece of audio. You can

0: take it like so far. It's cool.
1: Could almost sort of do anything with any sound, couldn't you?
0: Yeah. Fun fact, I remember like recording a fart once. And then I ran that through like a granular synthesizer. And like you can get some really cool like heavy like re-space.
1: I'd love to hear it.
0: Yeah. The before and after.
1: Yeah. I often have wondered what would happen with that actually.
0: Yeah. That is great. That's the beauty of production really. Just being creative. That's what it is. Yeah.
1: All right, let's listen to this track for a bit. Oh, out to 987, who's sending in some emojis. I don't know what the first one is. Maybe jellyfish and a heart.
0: Okay, nice.

0: Thanks so much for coming into the show. We've had Grandma Love in the studio and out to 987. Oh, the emoji was a brain.
1: Okay.
0: Thank you. Yeah, so lovely track from Goldie Sensual. And yeah, it's been really great to talk about, yeah, the debut, which is out
1: Next week, 28th of July.
0: Yeah.
1: Yeah, on Constellation Tattoo. Yeah, based in California.
0: Amazing. And yeah, we've been listening to some favourite tracks and also a couple of tracks from the Grandma Love debut. So what's next for you? Have you been sort of working on new stuff or...?
1: Yeah, absolutely. I'm always chipping away at new stuff. Yeah, just continue going, really. This is like just the sort of first debut album, but I've got loads of material that I'm sat on. So, yeah, hopefully that'll come to life as well fairly soon.
0: Amazing. Are you doing Carcass and stuff as well? Or?
1: Yeah, doing bits and bobs. Probably, yeah, it always fluctuates, really. But, yeah, it's a bit of both. Bit of Grandma Love, bit of Carcass in.
0: And, yeah, just tell me a little bit about Pasties.
1: Oh, this is just like another sort of ambient track. Just reliving a memory, really. Eating Cornish pasties by the at the beach in Cornwall when I was a kid.
0: But you were also saying that they're not good here.
1: Oh, no, they suck in Australia. Yeah. The ingredients just isn't as good. If anyone's ever going to England, just travel down to Cornwall or Plymouth or Devon in general and just, get yourself a proper Cornish pasty. You won't regret it.
0: What's the difference?
1: Well, this is where they originate from. So, like, they're just all, I don't know, out here, like, I just feel like the mix is, I don't know, I can't describe it. It's just, it's like an old recipe that's been passed down through the generations almost. So if you go to, like, a proper old school bakery, it's just amazing. amazing baked food.
0: Well, yeah, thank you for your knowledge and for your music. And, keep a lookout for the Grandma Love release coming soon.
1: Awesome.
0: Thanks so much.

0: Okay, so seems we are not done yet with the interview. I have gotten a text from Hudson, who's, one of our favourite listeners. We love hearing from you, Hudson. Hudson's saying, fascinating interview. Could you ask about the equipment he uses? The modular and the granular hints are tantalising.
1: Oh, yeah, sure.
0: Hope you're still out there, Hudson.
1: that specific synth I was talking about originally was it's called like Mutable Instruments Clouds. It's pretty old now, and it's quite rare, to be fair. But, it's an amazing piece of kit. But
0: What's it called, sorry?
1: Mutable Instruments Clouds. It's like a pretty flawed granular synthesizer from a while back. But that was my first piece of electronic production gear I bought. Throughout the years I've had just loads of different Eurorack and stuff. And I've got Push 3 and stuff like that. I use quite a lot of different stuff. I've had all sorts of weird DIY electroacoustic stuff over the years, various samplers and stuff, yeah.
0: We were saying off air how it would be interesting to see that music live, electronically, but then also with the band, turning it. That'd be kind of cool. You could get a few different instruments happening there.
1: Yeah, for sure. That'd be pretty cool. Yeah, if that ever materializes, for sure.
0: And also, what's your Bandcamp and social page deets?
1: Oh,
0: I wanted to know.
1: Oh, just
0: you could spell it out.
1: Karkossyn. That's just on Instagram.
0: Yes. We have posted on the Blend Corp Instagram as well for those interested.
1: Yeah. That's it, really. I'm actually going to set up a new Bandcamp for Grandma Love on the weekend. So, just pop in and have a check on the weekend, I reckon.
0: Yes. And Hudson's also saying great tunes. And my God, did the influences take me back. And what next? Adam F., Skycutter, Psychic Warriors of Gaia. Also, safe travels, Emmeline. Look forward to hearing what gems you come back with in a few months. Toodle pip. Thanks, Hudson. And thanks again for coming on the show.
1: Thanks for having me on. Yeah, it's been really cool. I appreciate it.
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hours.

So we started off with a forthcoming trim from Versa, Red Tape. Then we heard a track from Abika. It was the Raisa Fabriani remix, Ghost Rhythm. We then heard from Sandra Mason and Marco Ragni, and that's on the VA compilation out to the Vena in Italy. Also heard from Smogo down to Zeon, and new one from Nicolini, incredible album. And this is Zara, fourth arc. And yeah, we've only got 25 minutes, so we're just going to go through some new tunes. And yeah, you can check the track list at pbsfm.org.au. Maybe I won't have it up till Wednesday though.

Massive banger, this one is Foreigner, aka Willisan. Another producer name that they've used. And yeah, it's called Crossing. We also heard from the top, we heard from Zara, also heard from Gentle Soul, MX97, Michael Wolski, and Basic Rhythm with Nainai. Got a couple more tracks, and yeah, that'll be me for the last show for a few months. Yeah, so going overseas. And yeah, we've got Paul Kidney, Ear of the Bahira, coming up at 12.

Wanted to say thanks to all our members. Thanks to our performer members, Agwizik, Hear the Machine, Raznitsi, Raki, Tobacco Rat, Unsound Boy, Virus Sound System, Wallace C. And thanks to our Patreon members, David Polizzi, Ellie Piper, and R. Ribeiro. And thank you to our friend for life, Lucinda Sawyer and Zoran Vasic. Without you guys, it wouldn't be possible for us to keep doing this. So, yeah, you can always sign up anytime on pbsfm.org.au and help us keep going. This one is Softy New on the Woozy Comp.

Just thought I'd give you a snippet of a forthcoming track from Tokyo Noir / and Kolonek. And thought I'd end with a local tune from Baby Zan on their recent release. You can get that on Bandcamp as well. This is called Step 5, and yeah, you've been with me, Emmeline, on The Blend. And yeah, I guess I'll see you guys in a few months.

Hey everyone, welcome to Ear of the Behearer. I am Paul Kidney, taking you through to 2 a.m. Thanks to Emmeline for the last couple of hours of the blend, and the blend will be back again next week, even though Emmeline won't be here. After me tonight, it should be Andy's show, Got the Blues, but Andy's away, and someone will be in to fill in, do his show. Don't know who. We'll find out at 2 a.m. But tonight my feature album's going to be Merzbo. I'm going to be playing Pink Cream, which is 2 10-inch discs. I'll be playing side A and the first song on side B, and then I'll play the second song on side B at 1 and side C on at 1, whenever. And then that'll be it for Merzbo. But, yeah, because there's only 3 sides of 2 10 inches. Weird. Anyway, whatever. Enough of my blather. I reckon we should just play a bit of Merzbo. So, here we go. Ready, set, go, Kidney.

Jazz, the final frontier. On Black Wax, you can hear jazz from every dimension. From the weird to the seriously swinging and beyond. Black Wax with Adam Rudiger, Mondays 11 a.m. to 1 p.m. Where else but PBS?

0: Ah, poor kidney, you don't know what's happening, do you? Just went straight into the second track. So I, where I was going to leave 3 minutes to go to the next half, it's just gone straight through. Ah, well, whatever. I played Merzbow's Tuku Tuku, Binghoff and Binghoff Aquatic, all from the 10-inch Pink Ream feature album from Dirta Productions from 1995. And I guess I've got an ad or something, maybe.
1: 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Bum, ba, bum.
0: All right, I'm going to thank these wonderful people. Karen Negri of Carlton, he became a passionate member of Global Village. Nancy the Blue Healer, Queen of Khartoum Street, Pet of West Footscray, became a passionate member to Fang It. Anonymous the Pet became a performer member to PBS, and they're all the way from Orange. And Anonymous of Glebe became a proud member of PBS. Oh, sorry, Anonymous the Pet, you won't get your name read out each week because you became a member of PBS. That's a bummer. I'd like to read out your name every week if you were on my show. But whatever. Thank you. I'd also like to thank these wonderful people. Bill Leggett of Langwarrin South for being patron to Ear of the Bahira. Godfire of Sunshine West for being performer member to Ear of the Bahira. BIS Bellarine Improviser Society directors Jenny and Victor of Port Arlington for being performer members to Ear of the Bahira. And AIP Ararat Interested Parties of Ararat for being performer member to Ear of the Bahira. Yeah. Let's play some Sheilas. This is Helen's Vobda.

Gosh, I hate all those short songs. Anyway, that was we heard Helen's Vobda with Blur from the album Headwater, available on Bandcamp from this year. Then we heard Schism with Mr. Australia from Live at Dystopia, available on Bandcamp from 2025. And then that last piece was Anti-Itch Cream with Dust Mite from Australian Tour 2026, available from Sweat Lung. And I've got to catch my breath. Now here's Alison McKenzie with Identity Documents. This is also from Bandcamp.

Hey, you're tuned into Ear of the Bahira. I am Paul Kidney, and you've just been listening to Alison McKenzie, and we heard the track Identity Documents. It's available on Bandcamp, and it came out this year, and it's a minute or two to six. What is it? Two more minutes to 1 a.m., I mean. Let's play a couple of these things. I reckon maybe we'll play this one.

0: Hello, I'm Paddy Harrison. If you've been searching for the lost islands of illusion, then please join me for a musical expedition to the ports of paradise. As we traverse the seven seas, Ports of Paradise will guide you from the forgotten realms of mid-century exotica to the musical optimism of post-war America. Together, we shall explore the sophisticated sounds of jungle jazz, tribal percussion, Latin rhythms, early calypso, cocktail lounge, space-age symphonies, stereophonic showpieces, and tropical island swing. 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
3: It's close enough to 1 o'clock. Let's just go into our second half, or our last part of the feature album tonight, Merzbow's Pink Cream, out on Dirta Productions. We're going to hear the side C track, and it's called 16063.

Yeah, you're tuned in to Ear of the Behero. Been listening to our feature album tonight, Mersbow's Pink Cream, and we just heard the track 16063. It's from the seaside of the double 10-inch thing. Came out on in 1995 on the Dirta Productions label from the UK. And, yeah, it's about all I can say. So, let's play. This is a local band, Star Time, and this is their track, Milford Graves and the Rose Bush.

0: Graves ran past a rose bush. Milford Graves ran past a rose bush in green army pants, pausing briefly to open his eyes and dance and tell the time. Milford Graves ran past a rose bush, and the thorns cut four lines in his arm. Red lines, black and yellow lines, evidence of the time Milford Graves ran, and the rose bush paused briefly to open and watch him dance, yelling the time.
1: Yeah, that was local band Star Time with the track Milford Graves and the Rosebush. It's from the album Yelling the Time. And it's much easier if you write in the name of the album, Yelling the Time, than it is looking up Star Time locally, because there's too many Star Times out there. Really nice.

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1: 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It's around about 1:30. 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Gosh, I love Chris Pearson. Let's find one of his ones. Where are we? Here he goes.
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1: All right, let's hear another piece. This is Dolores Knorr, and we're going to hear Gnashing 2. Man, we might hear Gnashing 2 if I line it up. Nah, not that one. Can't be. Jeez, kidney, get it together. How about a press stop and I eject and see what the hell I'm looking at? That's Dolores Knorr. Should be the fifth track, kidney. Go, come on, line it up. 1, 2, 3, 4, 5. And press go again.

All right, that was Dolores Knorr and Gnashing Two. I'm Paul Kidney. I've been with you with Era of the Behera for the last couple of hours, and I'm going to leave you with a couple of Japanese guys that are coming out at the beginning of next month to play Shoji Haino and Mitsuru Tabata. I'm going to play the track The Court of Acalantha, Luminous King, available on UFO Creations on their Bandcamp page. See you next week. And Cormac is up next with Got the Blues, taking through to 6 a.m. See ya.

2:13 in the morning here in Collingwood Yards at PBS. Welcome. My name is Cormac. I'm taking you through a slightly different variation of Got the Blues this morning. That was a track called Reincarnation by the amazing ensemble Gaino Yamashiro Gumi from the album Ecophony Rhine, originally in 1986 and then remastered more recently. It's a sprawling, massive collection of four tracks that sort of reinterprets and reinvents, resamples even folk music from everywhere from Tibet to sort of Central Africa. Features some 200 plus musicians, which is pretty incredible, and the tracks are all just like what you heard, vast and sprawling and eclectic in the best way possible. I encourage you to check that out. Gaino Yamashiro Gumi is the ensemble there. Most famous for the Akira soundtrack. If you are a fan of that, I would encourage you to check out this one as well. I'll be taking you through up until 6 a.m. So I hope you're ready for some Folktronica, some various ambient works that I'll be playing, some new folk as well, coming from all corners of the world here in Australia and also around the world. The next track is from Philadelphia, across the pond in the US, by the band At. Just the At symbol, if you're interested. The track's called Auto Smile. I really encourage you to check that out. That's from their upcoming album, which I'll talk a bit more about afterwards. But first, I want to acknowledge that I'm, of course, recording and streaming into your earwaves through Collingwood Yards PBS Studios, which is on the unceded lands of the Wurundjeri people of the Kulin Nation. And I want to thank and pay my deepest respects to their elders past and present. And I also want to pay a big respect to Ear of the Bahira, Paul Kidney, for the last 2 hours, 12 till 2 there, taking us through with some really eclectic and amazing tracks. That last Japanese duo he was playing, I was really getting into that one. The fantastic distorted guitars, it was great. I encourage you to give that one a listen. That show, this show, every show, is available to stream at pbsfm.org.au. I encourage you to check it out, and I encourage you to text in. 0400 03 1067 is the text number. Let me know how you feel. This one's called Auto Smile by At. Keep it locked to PBS.

PBS FM. My name is Cormac. I'm taking you all the way through till 6 a.m. in the morning. That was a track called Spirits Abandoned by Six Organs of Admittance. Great little folk tune there. That came out in on the album Dark Noontide from... When was that from? That was from 2002. Amazing. Before that, we had one of my favorites, Sissi Rada, an amazing harpist from Greece, with the track Haint Harp from their new album from January, Nanobutu. And before that, an upcoming lead single off the upcoming album, Auto Smile. That was the title track. The band is called At, the At's At symbol. They were from Pennsylvania. They're releasing their track, their album in October through 4AD. So definitely recommend checking that one out. I'm going to play a bit of a longer one now. This is All Delighted People, the original version by Sufjan Stevens. It goes for about 11 and a half minutes. It's one of Sufjan Stevens' more sort of daring electronic works, I would say, at least when he was just getting into electronica and electronic instrumentation, stripping away sort of the folk roots that he was most known for. I encourage you to stick around for a listen here on PBS.

What a massive one there. That was All Delighted People by Sufjan Stevens. Massive, bombastic, eclectic. Big fan of that one. Taking us all the way to 2:48 in the morning. I hope your graveyard shift or your drive home or your early morning is going well and that PBS is keeping you energized. I'm going to keep things moving right along with Evening Mood by Julia Holter. If you're enjoying any of these or want to know more, 0400 03 1067 is the text line. Keep me company all the way up to 6 a.m. before the breakfast spread. This is some Julia Holter here on PBS.

lovely one there called Ballad by Vanessa Betteray to finish that bracket off. Before that, we had Lucy Sissy Miller with Country, the closer to their 2024 album Pre-Country. And before that, we had Evening Mood by Julia Holter from Something in the Room She Moves. I want to take this moment to remind you of the text line. 0400 031 067 is the number. We've just crossed up to almost 3:05 in the morning. My name is Cormac. I'll be taking you for the next 3 hours to 6 a.m. Going to keep things moving right along with Griffin Rue called Squatter's Quarters. Enjoy.

0: Almost 3:30 in the morning now, and you're tuned in to PBS. Got the blues all the way till 6 a.m. with me, Cormac, although quite clearly a sort of different program from the usual blues you'd be used to hearing at this time of the week. That was Sparkles, Crystals, Miracles by James Holden and Wachlaw Zimpel. And before that, we had two from Griffin Rue, who is coming out of New York with the album I Keep My Diamond Necklace in a Pond of Sparkling Water. Great name. We had Squatter's Quarters first from them, and then Glade. I'm going to play one called Every Grain of Palestinian Sand, Part 2. This is from an album called Mullah Saeed by Muslim Gauze, who was a man called Bryn Jones out of the UK, who created this type of sort of folk dub, almost ambient. It's listed as tribal dub in a lot of sort of online spaces, but really that term has some, you know, certain connotations. This is Every Grain of Palestinian Sand, Part 2. It was created, the project in general was created out of response of Israel's Operation Galilee invasion of Lebanon in 1982. And he would release under this title Muslim Gauze all the way up to his death in 1998, which is also when this one came out. Give it a listen. My name's Cormac. You're here with me till 6 a.m. here on PBS.
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Two nice long ones there. That was Turning Into Dolphins from one of my favorite albums of recent times. From 2024, that was Antonina Novaka with Turning Into Dolphins from the album Silfine Soporifera, coming out of Italy. And before that, we had Every Grain of Palestinian Sand Part 2 by Muslim Gauze out of the UK. That came out in 1998. Quarter to four now, taking you through all the way till 6 a.m. when we hit the breakfast spread. My name is Cormac. I'd love to shout out some PBS members now. Massive shout out now to Jason Freddy from Geelong, a performer member to Got the Blues, which I'm filling in for this morning. Thank you to Fergus Forsyth, for Glenn Waverley for their patron membership, and thank you as well to Manny Vassal from Fitzroy for their patron membership. If you would like to be a patron member to this show, or to the regular Got the Blues program, or to any show on the PBS radio network, head to pbsfm.org.au. 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While you're there, give me a text, 0400-03-1067 is the text line. Let me know what you're thinking of the music. Let me know what you're doing in the wee hours of the morning. I'm going to play another one now. This is a fun one. This is Oblivion Seekers by Ben Vida from their album of the same name. Check it out. You're on PBS.

oblivion seekers, now is the time. The vortex reversed and vertigo embracing, pills of dubious composition, the horn tannic fear and pan in ascension, muttering ambient language, cutting into the past, with the future spilling out around us, a temporary alignment, a radical simultaneity, a bewildering symmetry, and the boundless present, having now grown old and neutral, having now retired any notion of preference, having now broken with tradition, having now made one's own bed. Oblivion seekers, I, oblivion seekers, you, oblivion seekers, we, oblivion seekers, they. He hit the inside of a clock and then he died. He looked into the mirror for his heart. Psychic force fields faltering crash. Last days of a transitional species. Doomsday shroud. The first song sung by a computer. Magnets hidden in its teeth. Amplify the guttering flame. Bring forward last best detail. Other boredoms, other joys, other boredoms, other joys. She took to the ice in the mall, dressed as a skeleton, tracing infinity, and for completed ceremonies, the repetitious dreaming, wallpaper in hell. Nihilistic about chaos, the surgical smoke, an ornamentation on a moment in time, often prolific, but never exact. The dream has ended, but you are still asleep. Recover the mindset. The dream has ended. You are still sleeping. You learn these things. Do ask Liz about working with Mayo. Don't ask Mayo about his opera. And now listening to old and new dreams. Speakers straining towards some sort of ecstasy. The ceiling breathes in. The ceiling breathes out. The ceiling a screen. And the eyes project. The lens in motion. Oblivion seekers, I. Oblivion seekers, you. Oblivion seekers, we. Oblivion seekers, they.

the start. False thresholds, torn edges, a subtle wave across a space, across a divide, a chance to recall, but not touching down. Brought on by a dose, brought back from sleep, a pre-imagined space now exploded into a startling number of dimensions. Shorter thoughts, redacted images, placing time into a space. A radiant pulse articulating the room. A moment disguised and recalibrated and decentralized, and now escaped. No memories attached, nor any produced. It is and then is gone, or never really was. There was no explanation, no steps to be explored. A clear channel dream, the last of the new romantics, imprinting the surface into another city. We wouldn't try to go there. There really is no reason. Imagining other options, imagining no static, nothing left on the line, and joined now by the others. So much for us all to talk about, a few minutes alone. Yeah, we'll keep in touch. The perfect dissolve. I, a rhythmic shudder now, corners left to phrase so, the surface very well now, strategically dented and impossibly dark and not quite weightless at, slipping into last, your best guess. And so this again, and now this again, and where, and so this again, and not. This again, and say, and so this again, and show, and not this again, and so this again, and now this again, to begin with. Completely destabilized, and brought back from before, a cold take on, too little information, the horizontal view. Quickly receding, less of a guess, more of a feeling, and that feeling proving to be.

the way.

Time's in motion, perspectives moving in opposite directions at such a heartening rate. All of this on the z-axis, and our legs going out from us, and the stomach on its own, and head dead dropping fast. Guessing it's got something to do with optics, or like perspective. And we are rushing in, and at that same moment being further out. Holy shit, you say, I think this is a portal, and it feels like, why not? Or why now? Or more like, not now. The head compressed, but only for one moment, beyond understood control. Inevitably suspect, flattened.

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Almost a quarter past four in the morning now. That was Golden Cow by Caitlin Aurelia Smith. Played a couple of hers in that bracket. Golden Cow from the album I Could Be Your Dog, I Could Be Your Moon that Caitlin made in collaboration with Emile Masseri. And before that, we had the piece that she wrote for Lux Ensemble on the Secret Symphony of Plants

album. Highly recommend that one. A bit of a classical crossover there that came out in 2025. Before that as well, the amazingly eclectic and sort of absurd minimal piece Oblivion Seekers from the album of the same name by Ben Vida that came out earlier this year on the 1st of May through Shelter Press. Encourage you to check that one out if you did like that track, because there's a lot more where that came from. I will be continuing the sort of folktronic ambient theme now with some Maria Somerville, who is an artist out of Ireland. This is Realt, and then I'll be playing another one of hers, October Moon, both from the Luster album that came out last year. And then keeping things in Ireland and keeping things folktronic with some John Francis Flynn after that, and then going into the full ambient folk with one of my favourites, Lancome. Do stick around for that. PBS 106.7.

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1: That's right, PBS FM 106.7. It has just hit 4:40 in the morning. My name is Cormac, here with you, filling in for Got the Blues, playing a collection of ambient and folk and modern folktronic stuff, all the way up until Claire Dixon hits us with the breakfast spread at 6 a.m. If you're just tuning in now, that was The Turn by Lancome, the closing track off their album False Lancome. Ends with quite a big noise wall there, so I encourage you to stand by the listen to the start of that track if you didn't, and really hear it sort of devolve. It's a good time. Going to hit you with a calmer one now. This is The Lake Was Covered in Lily Pads by Dylan Henner from the album of the same name. Check it out, PBS 106.7.

A great one there by local bassist composer Matthew Hayes. That track is called Pennyroyal. Before that, we had two from one of my faves, Kaho Matsui. Living in New York, they make a lot of sound collage, folktronic, with elements of like breakcore, micropop. Very nice and interesting and really personal and lo-fi. I encourage you to check them out. We heard 10 Ton Benz, and we also heard Duet for Dalai Lama and Vocaloid. Both of those are from the album In Love. Before that as well, we had a track, The Lake Was Covered in Lily Pads by Dylan Henna. I lied earlier. I said the track came from an album of the same name. That's not true. It came from the album The Invention of the Human, which came out in 2020 on AD 93. I'm going to keep things moving right along. We're going to hear from Geologist and DS. This is a track called Loose Gravel. Stick around, you're on PBS.

Bit of an interesting one there. That was Dead Creek Drawl by Old Saw, specifically the Meridian edition. Old Saw are a sort of Appalachian drone band, I guess is the best descriptor, who have released an album called, I think just called Old Saw, but they... called Country Tropics, sorry, but they also released Country Tropics Meridian Edition, where they took their drones and put them through a tape loop machine and sort of distorted and degraded those existing drones to make a more sort of sound collage-y kind of thing, a lot less sort of traditional Appalachian folk, I would say. But I would recommend giving both of those albums a listen. The Standard and the Meridian. Really recommend those two. Before those, that one, we had two from Geologist and DS, a collaboration there. Geologist,

also a member of Animal Collective, alongside Panda Bear, another one of their sort of side projects. But we had two from geologists there. We had Route 9 Falls, and then before that, Loose Gravel, both off the album A Sure Deal. Now you're tuned in to PBS 106.7 FM. We have hit 5:24 in the morning, so I've only got a little bit more time with you. I'm going to keep the drone thing going, though, with a great one from a band called Pelt. These are similar sort of folk-inspired drone, semi-improvised. Definitely recommend giving them a listen as well, if that's the kind of thing you're into. This is from an album called Ayahuasca, and the track is called True Vine here on PBS.

It's 22:06 here in Collingwood Yards at PBSFM 106.7. My name is Cormac. We were listening to True Vine to wake you up this morning. Some nice folky drone from Pelt from their album Ayahuasca. And before that, we had Old Saw with Dead Creek Drawl, the Meridian edition. I want to give a big shout out to the number ending in 747 for the kind words. Yes, you're absolutely right. This is an insomnia show. And just a fill-in as well, I'm afraid. I'm Cormac, filling in for Got the Blues. So definitely not your regularly scheduled program. The best I can do is direct you to pbsfm.org.au if you want to hear more like this. I will, of course, put every track that's been played from 2 a.m. up until now onto the website where you can listen back and get some more info about those tracks. I'll be doing that as soon as I can, probably tomorrow after I've had a little bit of a sleep in after this. What I can also do is keep the music coming. So we've got Always 9 Seconds Away. That's the name of another longer one from Natural Information Society. That'll bring us almost up to 6 a.m. where Katie will take us away with the breakfast spread. So do stick around here on PBS.

A very big and beautiful good morning to all of the PBS listeners out there. The time has just gone 6:01 in the morning, and that means that you are now tuned in to The Breakfast Spread on 106.7 PBS FM. And once again, you have got Katie in the chair this morning, filling in for the lovely Claire. As far as I'm aware, she'll be back with you next Monday. I will be broadcasting today's show, as always, from the Collingwood Yards on the unceded lands of the Wurundjeri Woiwurrung people of the Kulin Nation. I want to pay my deepest respects to any First Nations listeners tuning into the show and acknowledge that sovereignty was never ceded, and it always was and always will be Aboriginal land. I want to say a big thanks to Cormac for our last 4-hour insomnia show. Did a wonderful job of filming in. Things were feeling very atmospheric and moody as I was driving in this morning and setting up in the studio next to him. I'm sure we'll hear Cormac back on the airwaves very soon. Big thanks again. I've got a very fun show planned for today. We're going to move through some sort of psychedelic jazz to begin with, move into some soul and R&B, finish with some disco and new disco. It's going to be lots of fun. If you would like to get in touch with me throughout the show, let me know how your morning is, what you're up to, what you think of the tracks. I would love you to do so. Can get a bit lonely in here. The text line is 0400-031067. Alrighty, so we've got quite a large bracket of sort of psychedelic jazz to begin with. Kicking off with some Intermood. You can catch these guys at the Nightcat on Friday the 14th of August if you like what you're about to hear. You're on PBS. Keep it locked.

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executive surprise chef there, rounding out a very long psychedelic jazz bracket. All of those bands are from Melbourne, so how lucky are we to have that scene alive and thriving around us. It is 6:31 on your Tuesday morning. My name is Katie Hall, and I am very happy to be filling in for Claire and with you this morning. We started off that bracket with a track from Intermood that was Hypnagogic, a word that I seem to have a lot of trouble with, but I think I just got it right. That was from their EP from last year, Casuarina, out on Stone Pixel Records. And you can catch Intermood playing at the Nightcat on Friday the 14th of August. I believe there are still tickets available. Next up, we heard The Magnificent Moon from Mildlife, that one off their 2018 album Phase. Jumped to Karate Boogaloo next with Juicy Fruit from their last album from 2019, KB's Mixtape Number 2 on Hope Street Records. They do have a new record coming out in October. That one is called Access All Areas. And they've announced a couple of shows across Brisbane and New South Wales to launch that new album, but nothing in Victoria yet. I assume and hope it's only a matter of time. And then finished off with Slippery Dip from Surprise Chef, off their album from last year, Superb, out on Big Crown Records. A big one to kick off the morning. I have to say a big shout out to number ending in 107, or Doug, who has texted in from space, saying he's loving the pan flutes. A really good bracket to tune in to from space. Thanks for getting in touch, Doug. If you'd like to do the same, I encourage you to. We'd love to hear from you. The number is 0400 031067. We're going to hear next from Keanu Nelson from up in Papunya in the NT. This is Place Where I Go. Keep it locked.

Find Your Way Back by Georgia Fields off her album from 2022, Hirath. And if you enjoyed those sounds of Georgia Fields, you will be happy to know that you can catch her at

at PBS's event Swinging City this Thursday, taking place at the Yorkshire Stingo Hotel on Hoddle Street in Abbotsford. It'll be taking place between 1 and 5pm. It'll be a live broadcast of Radio City and Swingin' Doors. So Crispy and Ernie will be there broadcasting live, and you can catch a bunch of amazing acts. We've got Georgia Fields kicking it off, so get down early to catch her. Charles Jenkins, Leah Senior, Riz and the Sugar Plums, Sarah Carroll and Ella Hooper, all playing at a free event. All are welcome. Set to be an incredible afternoon, so get on down. Before that, we heard from, of course, Hiatus Coyote with Nakamura off their 2013 record, Talk Tomahawk. Hiatus Coyote celebrated their 15th anniversary over the weekend with a show at the Forum. Perhaps you made it down there. Let me know how it was if you did. Before that, Totality from Squid Nebula off From Here to You, their 2023 record. Squid Nebula are playing at Birdfest on the 15th of August at Northcote Social Club. And then kicked off the bracket with some Keanu Nelson. That track was called Place Where I Go. It was released as a single last year. Partially sung in Keanu's local language, Luritja. He's from up in Papunya in the NT, and he's releasing some fantastic music. You are tuned into The Breakfast Spread with Katie Hall this morning. The time is 6:52. Hope you're having a lovely morning so far as the sun almost begins to peek up into the sky. Need to thank Sim from St Kilda on the text line, who has corrected me and said that Karate Boogaloo have actually announced they're playing every Thursday in August at Old Plates down in Fitzroy. Great news. Naam has four Boogers gigs to look forward to. Thank you for that update, Sim. I need to do a shout out to Jezzy B, Paulie, Murph, Sel and Lila. Hope I've said that correctly. Number ending in 794. And also shout out to UL, who is ready to seize the day. Lovely to hear from you on the text line. You can get in touch just like those legends on 0400 031067. Going to move into a bit more of a soul R&B bracket now, kicking off with some Jay Lynagonda.

The time is 7:05 on your Tuesday morning, and you are tuned into the Brekkie Spread on PBS. You've got Katie Hall filling in for Claire this week. As far as I'm aware, Claire will be returning to you next Monday. Hope you're having a lovely morning so far. I sure am. We've just had a groovy bracket of sort of soul R&B out of the US.

Started off with some Jalen Ngonda with Come Around and Love Me off the album of the same name out on Daptone Records. We were very lucky to have Jalen in Oz earlier this year playing at Golden Plains along with his solo shows. Such a sharp professional. He was a joy to watch. He has released a second record this year back in June. That one's called Doctrine of Love if you'd like to check it out. We then moved on to some Duran Jones and the Indications with the track Paradise from the album Flowers they released last year out on Dead Oceans Records. And we're lucky enough to see those guys last year at Golden Plains. And then rounded it off with a track from These Sacred Souls. That was Will I See You Again, released as a single back in 2021 and not featuring on any of their full-length albums. And just to round out the theme, These Sacred Souls were due to play at Meredith last year, but unfortunately had to pull out. Hopefully they'll be back over here again soon. Thank you so much for your second message, Sim. Okay, so to clarify, Karate Boogaloo are not playing at Old Plates. It's in fact the Proteins. Equally fantastic, equally worth getting down and checking out every Thursday in August. But we are still waiting for Karate Boogaloo to announce some shows in Victoria or Melbourne to launch that new album. Also wanted to shout out for number ending in 815. Happy 30th birthday to Chelly Brown. Hope you have an amazing day, Chelly. Let's keep going with the tunes. I will just read out that number again if you'd like to get in touch. 0400 031 067. Keep it locked on PBS.

0: Certainly turning things up a notch in that bracket with some incredible funky Motown vibes. You've just heard from the OJs with Give the People What They Want. That one is from their 1975 album Survival. The OJs formed in Ohio in the 1950s and were really a defining act of Philadelphia soul, and you can hear why. Before that, we heard from a one-off studio project out of South Africa called A Day. They released that track Turn It Up in 1983, originally released by Heads Music, but then remastered and reissued by Afrosynth Records in 2020. As I said, yes, kind of a one-off project for that release. A bunch of other prominent musicians of the time came together to create that banger for us. And then kicked off the bracket with local legends of vintage Afro disco and psychedelic boogie, Wrong Way Up. That was their track Make It Go Bang, released last year on Soundway Records. Feeling very good after that one. I'll be right back with you after this message.
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0: You're tuned into the Brekkie Spread. The time is 7:26, and no, your ears are not deceiving you. This is not Claire. You've got Katie Hall filling in this morning and having a bloody wonderful time doing so. Hope you are as well. You will have Claire back with you next Monday. Thank you to Owen on the text line for confirming that. I've got a lot of love coming in on the text line. Thank you so much. Another birthday shout out to you, Chelly. Meaty hopes you are having the birthday of your dreams, mate. And big love out to Rory, who is loving the vibes this morning, watching a wicked sunrise coming up on the way to work with some funky tunes. I can't see the sunrise, but I'm glad that it's wicked for you, Rory. And of course, a big, big, big shout out to 2-year-old Eleanor, who's grooving in the kitchen, eating her oats. That makes me very happy indeed. We're going to keep the funky vibes going. So I hope you're enjoying. Hope you're somewhere where you can have a little boog. Keep it locked on.

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2: Good morning to everyone out there. If you're just tuning in to The Breakfast Spread, you're with Katie Hall this morning and the time is 7:44. Hope you're enjoying the funky tunes. I certainly am. We kicked off that bracket with who some would call the father of South African jazz, Hugh Masekela. That was Don't Go Lose It Baby, which was originally released as a single in 1984. Hugh, a really important figure in African jazz and also a really powerful voice against apartheid. So an icon all round, and that is just such a fantastic track. We then jumped to Leo Sonship with Get Down People. You may know Leo Sonship from Bring Me the Sunshine, one of their better known tracks. From their one and only album, We Need Each Other, released in 1978. Unfortunately, one of the members passed away after only four songs from that album were recorded. So that's the only album we ever got out of them. But it is a very glorious album indeed. Finished off with Can't Turn You Loose by Pleasure, a funk soul jazz band out of Portland, Oregon. Released on their record Joyous, their third album, released in 1977 out on Fantasy Records. Getting a lot of love on the text line, and I love to see it. We've got another birthday shout out to you, Jelly. That one's from Low Skin. Love out to you, Rob. Thank you for your message. Love to you, number ending in 333, who says Boog Central. Oh, yeah. And also loving the kids, getting on board and enjoying the funky beats. We've got Angus enjoying it with his morning Wheat Bix, and then Red and Sage

Also loving the beats while they're getting ready to school for school. Thank you, Natalie and Matt, for texting in. And also love to Ryan and Tatey, who are avid supporters of me. The number, if you'd like to text in, is 0400 031067. We're going to stay in that 70s kind of era for a little bit longer. Here is some William on your ball. 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

You have just heard To Africa, Saul Makossa from Pino Presti. That absolute track originally by Cameroonian saxophonist Manu Dibanjo, based in Paris. He recorded it in 1971, actually as a B-side to another single, but was picked up by, of course, Italian musician and record producer Pino Presti, who's added some glorious 80s synth vibes to that track and re-released it back in 2017 on Best Record Italy label. And we are so very grateful that he did. Before that, we had Nigerian funk icon William Onyebo with Fantastic Man. That one originally released on his 1979 record Tomorrow on his own label, Wilfim's, but then reissued in 2013 on a compilation, Who is William Onyebo by Luika Bop. Also an absolute track. You are tuned into The Breakfast Spread and it's 8 a.m. and you're with Katie Hall this morning, who is very happy to be filling in for the lovely Claire. I hope you're having as good a time as I am. Really appreciating all the love coming through on the text line. A lot of love for William Onyebo, number ending in 747. Thank you very much. Also sending in a really important message, which is happy birthday, Richie 1250, you beautiful boy. Lots of love from Rob and Becky. Yes, happy birthday, Richie, an absolute icon of the PBS grid. Of course, you can catch him on Stone Love every Friday, 5 p.m. Shout out to Markton and Hazel, bopping away in Bayside. And to Jared, who's really digging the Afro-funk selections and dropped a few of these tracks at Section 8 on Sunday. Glad to hear they're getting a spin around the tracks this week. Also out to you, number ending in 957, and to number

ending in 633. Really appreciate all the love and makes me very happy to hear that people are digging the tracks as much as I am. With you for about another hour. The time goes so quickly here in PBS land. Then I'll be handing over to Mike Guerrieri. So you're in good hands for the rest of the morning and day on PBS, as always. Okay, going to bring it back to present day Australia now, just for a little while. Here is some drifting clouds. Keep it locked on PBS.

0: Jejej lah, marga perwal.
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0: You have just heard from Los Bichos here on The Breakfast Spread on PBS. That was their track Las Panteras from Let the Festivities Begin, their record from 2022 out on City Slang Records. They're a Melbourne-based band, Los Bichos, but a very international lineup of musicians. We've got an Aussie in there on lead guitar. We've got Uruguayan, Swedish, British, Turkish. Very global sounding band and very fun to see live. Before that, we heard Tianet from New Guinea, an Italian duo formed in 2014, but with Fabiana Martone featuring on vocals on a lot of their tracks, including that one. That was from their 2022 record, Bar Mediterraneo. And then started the bracket with Australia's very own Drifting Clouds. Seems to have just exploded onto the scene last year. And now I can't get enough of that outfit, and neither can a lot of you. That was Ratanhar, released as a single recently, their most recent release. Of course, from up in Arnhem Land, and really excited to see what comes out next. Number ending in 303. Loving the tunes this morning and frothing Drifting Clouds, and I'm very happy to hear it. And I'm going to be back with you just after these messages.
1: MUMA, Monash University Museum of Art, presents Syncretic Wilds. 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
0: You are tuned into The Breakfast Spread on PBS on your Tuesday morning. My name is Katie Hall, filling in this morning and really hoping these tunes are bringing a bit of joy to your Tuesday, helping set you up for whatever you've got planned for the day ahead. Going to be with you for about another 45 minutes when I'm going to pass over to Mike for Mystic Brew at 9 a.m. If you'd like to get in contact with me in those last 45 minutes, you can do so on 0400 031067. Going to head into a bracket with some powerhouse female vocals, some soul boogie tracks coming your way. I hope you enjoy. Keep it locked on PBS.

You have just heard Everything Is Gonna Be All Right by the Clark Sisters, a gospel group made up of five sisters out of Detroit, thought by many to be the pioneers of contemporary gospel. That is the Dave Lee edit of Everything Is Going to Be All Right, originally released in 1979 on the Clark Sisters record, He Gave Me Nothing to Lose But All to Gain, and then, of course, remixed by Dave Lee more recently. Before that, we heard from another vocal ensemble from Detroit, Dames Brown, with You're the One for Me, from their very recently released record, Take Me As I Am, out on the Defected record label. You may have been lucky enough to see Dames Brown when they were here late last year, I believe. A very fun act to see, very impressive vocals. And then at the start of that bracket, local legends, Mondo Freaks, with Turn This Love Around, of course, our 10-piece funk band from Melbourne, who we love, and it's a pleasure to play them on the breakfast spread today. My name is Katie Hall, filling in for Claire today and having a lot of fun doing it. The time is 8:34. We've got 25 minutes left before Mike comes in and takes over with Mystic Brew. Want to send big love out to those on the text line. Jamie, who's enjoying the mix for his morning commute. And to number ending in 216, who says making porridge has never felt so groovy. Very happy to hear that. Also, love to you, number ending in 657. If you would like to message in, you can do so on 0400 03 1067. We're going to keep those groovy vibes going. Next up, I have a relatively new track from an artist called Fleur de Mer. She is a local Melbourne gal, but has been living in London and then most recently Paris. She is releasing some absolute bangers and collaborating with some really big names over there in Europe. This one is a collaboration with Art of Tones. It's called Too Little, Too Late. Let's keep those boppin' vibes going. You're on PBS.

0: What canal?
1: 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Swinging City, live to air from the Stingo on Hoddle Street, Thursday, July 23rd. 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

apologies for that little volume mishap. You are tuned into the Brekkie Spread on PBS with Katie Hall today. Hope you got to hear that message for Swingin' City on Thursday. Going to be a fantastic afternoon, so get on down there and check out some of those amazing artists. We just had a very banging bracket. We heard last from the one and only the Don, Donny Benet, with his track Working Out from his 2018 record. He's released a new album this year. It's more of an electronic instrumental album, a bit different to his previous stuff, but really good. Currently touring the US and Europe, but hopefully getting back and touring in Oz soon. Before that, we heard from GL with number one from their album Touch from 2016. Of course, that's Ella Thompson and Graham Pogson, who is one of the founding members of Mondo Freaks. Ella Thompson, of course, releasing a bunch of amazing music over the last few years, and I see there's more to come. And then kicked it off with Fleur de Mer with her single Too Little Too Late out on AOC Records. Fleur de Mer, absolutely one to watch, living over in Paris at the moment and doing some really exciting stuff. Super grateful for all of the love coming in on the text line. I hope I don't miss anybody, but well, special big love out to you, Big Tony. Chris from Geelong, thank you very much. Paul Mack, I'm so glad that it's just the tonic for your morning. Number ending in 831, I miss GL as well, but grateful that Ella and Graham are still bringing us joy through their other projects. Sab, very lovely to hear for you. Thank you to you, Claire, for happy that I'm soundtracking your drive to work. And number ending in 199, very happy to hear.

hear that you're enjoying The Don. I love that song as well. At the moment, I'm talking over, of course, Veritas Quo from Daft Punk, an atmospheric masterpiece from their 2001 record, Discovery. Let's bring the volume back up on this one.

Such an iconic track there. I have got some wonderful people I need to thank before getting out of here. Our glorious members here at the Breakfast Spread on a Tuesday. Gonna thank our performer members. We've got Al Matcott, Archibald Pommelhorse, Bridget Tarquini, Daniel Rodriguez, Dadiri, Generous George. Generous George, you had a job interview yesterday. I hope it went well, Generous George. Gusto Gusto, Headphones Jones, Kylie Murr, Nick Ogburn and the Love Leopards, Severins and Stella Caster. Big thank you as well to our patron members on a Tuesday, Andrew Quick, Brent Goddard, Celeste Watson, Hanson Pham, Iggy the Best Dog Ever, Phil Lipman, Storm Cloud, who is a pet. Thank you to our business members, Northcote Rise, Red Dog Property Inspections and Timber Revival, and to our friend for a decade, Claire O'Rourke, and to our friend for life, the legend, Dave King. Big love out to all of you. 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My name's Katie Hall. It's been an absolute pleasure filling in on the Breakfast Spread yesterday and today. I hope you've had a good time and I have set you up for an amazing Tuesday. Of course, I will be uploading all of the song names to the PBS website, so you can check that out at pbsfm.org.au, or you can check it out on the PBS app. I will be very shortly passing you over to Mike for Mystic Brew. Absolutely certain to be an amazing 2 hours. And thank you again for all the love on the text line. You can always get in contact with us here at PBS on 0400 031067. Going to take you out with a new track from Flamingo Pier. It's called Cool Nights. It's a recently released single from their upcoming album, Woven Together. Please enjoy, have a great week, and speak to you next time. You're on PBS.

Yes. Hello and good morning. It is time for Mystic Brew. It's 8 minutes past nine on a Tuesday morning. My name is Mike. It's good to be back after a week off. And I've got to give it up for Katie this morning, holding it down on the breakfast spread. She did a great job. And yeah, look forward to tuning in whenever she's on the airwaves next. Also got a shout out Tom, who filled in on the show last week. And he's kind of inspired the second part of the show this week, which I'll tell you about a bit later on. But yeah, thank you to Tom for an excellent fill. And we opened the show this morning with two soul tracks from 1975. We opened things up with the group The Main Ingredient and their track Let Me Prove My Love to You. Of course, a very famous sample from Alicia Keys. A lot of people know that track from, and that was a nice way to open up things. And then we went into another track from 1975, a bit closer to home, a soul track out of Adelaide from Sue Barker with a cover of Curtis Mayfield's Love to the People. What a great cover version that was, and a good record if you can find yourself a copy. It came out on the Crest International label in 1975. It's become a bit of an Aussie rare groove classic, if you will. And I played those tracks because I managed to find a copy of the Main Ingredient LP over in my travels in Adelaide over the weekend. Shout out to Oysama and Lynn at Jewels of Thought Records for uncovering that one for me, and for all the great coffee down at their record shop. I highly recommend getting down to that shop if you're in that part of the world. Adelaide, it was great to be there over the weekend and play some great DJ gigs. Shout out to all the people over there. And that Sue Barker record was from Adelaide. So I thought I'd, you know, tie that one in with that. And that's where we're at the moment. And I've got a very special guest joining me in this studio this morning. And let's take a track from her, shall we? Back from her record in 2022. I'm talking about Ratchild, and this is Love Facilitator.

0: Oh yeah, nice to go back to that one from 2022. That was Ratchild with Love Facilitator from the record My Morning and Afternoon's Work. And joining me this morning is Ratchild. Good morning, Amy. How are you? Oh, hang on. I'm going to get the wrong mic. How's that one? Sorry. Yeah, that's better.
1: Hello. Good morning, Mike. Thanks for having me.
0: Oh, so good to have you in.
1: Playing Love Facilitator. I haven't listened to that song for a minute.
0: I was going to ask you when was the last time you revisited that one.
1: Oh, when it was playing, I was thinking about my uncle saying, my uncle's a musician, and I said to him, oh, what's your favourite one of your albums? He said, oh, once he went to master, I never listened to any of them ever again.
0: Mm-hmm, mm-hmm.
1: And that's pretty much what I've done with that one. So yeah, it's nice to come back to it.
0: Yeah, of course. It was a beautiful record when that came out. And yeah, I was just, you know, looking at it last night and going through the kind of credits on the back, the people who played on that record. What a lineup that you put together.
1: Pretty good.
0: Yeah, all-star local cast there. Yeah. Really beautiful, and yeah, worth checking that record out if you can still find yourself a copy.
1: Oh, there's plenty in my cupboard, guys.
0: Oh yeah. Well, hopefully less so after this interview, that's for sure.
1: Yeah, great.
0: But yeah, thank you for that wonderful record. And also got to thank you for your ongoing support of Mystic Peru.
1: Oh, yes.
0: A performer member from way back.
1: Oh, I love that. That's good. I think I just clocked that onto the auto repeat. I just know I want to keep supporting.
0: Well, thank you. And that's excellent faith that you're showing with the auto renew. And yeah, it's like... It,

0: You're definitely one of the long-term performer members to the show, and it's always a big thrill when your name comes through to renew that membership. Aww. And I really appreciate your support. Aww. So thank you for that.
1: Gotcha.
0: And tell us, Amy, what's been happening since 2022? Since that happened.
1: What's been happening since 2022? A lot in the world. A lot in the
0: that's
1: world.
0: That's for sure.
1: And I myself had a baby that year. I don't know why I decided to have a baby and release that record that I've been sitting
0: was
1: on.
0: It was a weird time though, 2022.
1: I think it was. There was a lot going on. It was. That's right. Mm. That was like deep COVID. Wasn't
0: yeah,
1: it?
0: Yeah, yeah, yeah, yeah.
1: But somehow I managed to release that and put an album launch on.
0: Mm-hmm.
1: And and then I've just been kicking it around with these kids. And I have written another album.
0: Oh, wow.
1: I have another album that's the songs are written, the concept's there, and I just now need to get into the studio and record it.
0: Oh, well, let's hope you can find the time to do that.
1: I hope so too. And the discipline and the, you know, it's a tricky one because I actually was doing a lot of community work last year and then I put a pause on that. I said, I've got to get this album out. I want to share these songs with people and I think it's a meaningful, some of the work is quite meaningful. So that was the goal for this year, to try and do that. But of course, the community work always pulls me back in. You know, I can't. It's hard to just fully turn your back on doing work for the community as well. So the album's there. It's ticking along, but might not get as much progress in 2026 as I had hoped.
0: Sure. Well, these things all come in good time, don't they?
1: That's right.
0: And I think the last time I saw you was out at the Saul Williams concert.
1: Oh, yeah, true.
0: I think it was like just before the show, I think, after. Yeah. I can't remember what it was. But
1: we were all in a daze.
0: We really were, weren't we? Yeah, what a powerful concert that was.
1: Yeah, wow. Oh, my God. It really was. It took a lot of time to digest that one. It was pretty epic. And it was an epic night as well that night.
0: Cause, there was a lot going on.
1: I mean, that
0: on.
1: Rising Festival was pretty well curated. And they had the Fela Kuti's son was playing up at
0: the same night,
1: going off to that Saul Williams gig and then seeing everyone go to this one. And that's why I was saying I love Nam in the winter time because there's actually like a beautiful vibe going on in the
0: I think
1: cold.
0: So. Yeah. It was a hectic few weeks there. I'm still paying for it, I think, actually. There's a lot going on. You have a residency coming up this week. We're going to talk about this.
1: Yep.
0: But I should also play another piece of music, which I played earlier in the year, which you featured on.
1: Uh-huh.
0: Tell us about this track.
1: Yeah.
0: It's called Into Us. Yeah. I love this track.
1: Oh, thank you. Yeah. Yeah, actually, it was a nice thing that came out of that album that somebody heard it over in the States in Washington, this crew that go by KDC Guild. And they hit me up to do a collab and it was really interesting the way they wanted to do it. They sort of sent me like a palette of stimulus words. And then from that, I wrote this song and then I sent the song to them and then they added the bass and the drums and came back to me and then I added a bit more and we kind of went back and forward like that. And then we have this song that came out of it, which is a really sweet little song. It's more of a love song, which is interesting because a lot of my work's been quite political of late. It always has, but particularly of late. And so then out of the midst of like quite a charged political time, I release this sort of love song.
0: Mm-hmm.
1: But it's a beautiful little song and it was a really lovely thing to have this collaboration that came out of you put your music out into the world and you don't know who's hearing it. And then someone reaches out and we've made a friendship and a relationship based off of that. And yeah, they made a really interesting little EP too. It's worth checking out the whole thing because it's quite diverse, the whole soundscape of it. It's really interesting because of the way that they sent out those stimuluses to people to build an album like that.
0: Well, let's hear it, shall we?
1: Yeah, cool.

0: What a beautiful track for the morning.
1: Thank you.
0: That was KDC Guild featuring Rat Child with Into Us.
1: Yeah, it's actually a lovely tie-in for the gig that we're talking about because the...
0: See what I did there?
1: Yeah, I did it. I didn't realise what I heard. How funny. But yeah, the guitar and the backing vocals on that is from No Less, who's performing as part of the residency.
0: Wonderful. So we were talking off-air just before. It's an unconventional way of doing a residency.
1: Yeah.
0: But it's an exciting way of doing it. Because you're doing three shows and they're all this week.
1: Yes, yeah, three in a row. I don't know what I was thinking, but we'll see how it unfolds.
0: But all for a good cause.
1: All for a good cause. Well, I think that's sort of how it kind of ended up being what it was, because I this Sudanese aid organisation, Hope and Haven, who we're raising funds for, put out a call to say in 60 days if we don't raise 30 grand, I'm sure they need more than that, but that's a bare minimum. We're going to have to shut all our programs down. So they run programs in Sudan and also in Chad and Uganda, I believe, for displaced Sudanese people. As we know, in the worst humanitarian catastrophe in the world. So I thought, all right, let's do something quick turnaround. And I reached out to my friends at the Motley Bauhaus, said, when can you squeeze me in? And we did look at three dates over 3 weeks, but I thought, let's just go bang, bang, bang, get it done quick. And also, yeah, I think it's kind of will be interesting for me as an artist to do the three sets 3 days in a row and see what unfolds. I'm going to have Matt Robb come play with me on the Friday night, and Christy Wozitski-Jones, or Skinny Wizard he's known as as well, play keys for me. He also played on that,
0: yes,
1: on that first track as well on the Thursday night, and then I'll play solo, I think, nice like kind of acoustic set on the Wednesday. So I'll artistically like mix it up for myself as well.
0: And tell me about the Hope and Haven refugee organisation, how you kind of came to be aware of this organisation.
1: Honestly, I think just through social

0: social media. I think been pretty active in the Palestinian movement for the last couple of years, and then naturally also feel deeply moved to support these other causes. There's so many causes, but I think the pressing nature of Hope and Haven needing this funds quickly was sort of the impetus for doing this fundraiser. But I've been supporting them myself for a while, just personally, and observing the work that they do, and trusting what they do, where it came from, just from certain influences on Instagram that I trust, that this was a legitimate organisation that's really going to be helping people on the ground.
1: Wonderful. And you've called in some help for the supports for this residency as well over the 3 nights.
0: I'm very, very blessed with the folks who agreed to come on board on Wednesday, tomorrow night. As I said, we have No Less, a beautiful singer-songwriter, very soulful, it's like super buttery voice, beautiful songs, a little bit political, personal, kind of like similar to what I'm doing. So No Less is playing tomorrow night, and then on Thursday we have the amazing Tiaren.
1: She put out a great record early in the year.
0: Yes, that's right. Also released, had her album launch at the Recital Centre the same night as Saul Williams.
1: Oh, wow.
0: All tying there you in. Go. This is a very tidy little conversation, Mike. And Tiaren and I came up on the stages of the Evelyn together doing the momentum jams that we used to do there. That's how I connected with Tiaren. And she was a phenomenal live performer then. And that's 10 years ago. So I'm really excited. I didn't get a chance to go to her show because I was at Saul Williams. So I'm really excited to see her because she's just released this really incredibly beautiful album herself. And then on Friday night we have Ijale, beautiful, like Nigerian influenced Afrobeat, with a lot of different influences in there, something a bit more upbeat. Maybe we'll have a boogie, maybe we will. I love a boogie, so we'll see what happens on Friday night. But all really beautiful artists who have all donated their time to come and raise money for this cause, so good on them.
1: Yeah, very, very worthy. And it's all happening at the Motley Bauhaus, which is on kind of the corner, near the corner of Ligon and Elgin.
0: Yes, it's actually Rathdown and Elgin. Just down from Ligon.
1: I just drove past it, actually.
0: Yes, yeah, just up the road from here. So, they've got a great little space in there with a theatre and then upstairs music space. Unfortunately, the gig won't be accessible because they're trying to put an elevator in, but they're just raising funds for that at the moment. Mm-hmm. So it's up a flight of stairs into their little cabaret space that they have upstairs. Just up the road. I just looked up the address. It's 118 Elgin Street.
1: Wonderful. Encourage everyone to get down to that. It's happening this Wednesday, Thursday and Friday night down at the Motley Bauhaus.
0: Yeah, you can get tickets via Humanitics Series-4-Sudan or via that old Instagram.
1: Amy, thanks so much for coming through. Good luck with the residency.
0: Thank you, Mike.
1: And good luck recording that next album.
0: Oh, yeah.
1: We look forward to it.
0: Have it in front of you soon.
1: I hope so. Pressure's on.
0: You're growing more grey hairs.
1: Thank you.
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0: The Dregs, Happy Mondays, Dance Gavin Dance, The Temper Trap, Paleface Swiss, Ocean Sleeper, Kill Switch Engage, Erin LeCount, Citizen and Public Image Limited, plus Parkway Drive, Cat Burns, Kevin Morby, Lehigh, Kip Moore, Silver Sun Pickups, Wage War, Brad Cox and an intimate seated show upstairs in Forum 2 with Kate Miller-Heidke. 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
1: All right. Big thank you to Ratchild for coming through. Lorenzo on the text line really enjoying that track that she did with Artists DC Guild. So I'm glad you enjoyed that one, Lorenzo. And we've got an hour and a half of the show left. Now, I didn't get much time to go through new music over the last few weeks, to be honest. Things have just been a bit hectic in my life, in a good way. So I thought Tom, who filled in last week and did a really great job, I tuned in and really enjoyed the music he played and enjoyed his kind of trip into nostalgia through the 90s and 2000s with some really interesting sounds. And he played a track towards the end of the show from an old record label from Melbourne called Volume Records, which is run by Nathan G, who is a really great DJ producer. In that time, he was one of the Freakazoid residents and Red Roar and, played all the big house events and was maybe one of the first real kind of like DJ producers in the Melbourne house scene to kind of make a bit of an imprint overseas. His records were championed by the likes of Frankie Knuckles and David Morales and all the big DJs from New York and Chicago, and really kind of put Melbourne on the map in that sense. And I used to DJ with Nathan at venues like Q Bar and Mink Bar and 161 back in the kind of early to mid 2000s. And we went on a trip together in 2006 to the Winter Music Conference in Miami, which blew my mind. And it was a first chance for me to hear a lot of the real great American house DJs on their home turf amongst just thousands of other house heads. Just doing their thing, and it was a real big moment for me. And I thought this morning what I would do in honor of Tom's great fill-in last week is to wind the clock back 20 years. So for the rest of the show, we're only going to hear tracks from the year 2006. So let's do that, shall we? It's going to be a bit of an all-vinyl trip. I even brought my record bag from the Winter Music Conference in 2006 with me to get myself pepped up to do this. So let's open things up with a great track from Raul Midon, and we'll see where it goes from there. I have no idea what else I'm going to play. There's a bag full of records here, which I was going through last night and reading the fine print. So let's do that. Enjoy. You're on Mystic Brew, and if you want to get in touch, the text line is 0400 031 067.

want to respond to one of the texts. 602, hey, what was the name of the artist you were just talking to? I was talking to Rat Child, and she's going to be performing Wednesday, Thursday, and Friday night at the Motley Bauhaus. So get down there. Thank you for the text and the reminder, and thank you to everyone else on the text line. Currently digging on some tracks from 2006. We heard Raul Midon with Sunshine. Then the great Clara Hill, backed by Jazz Nova, Nowhere I Can Go. Actually, that was At Jazz and Clara Hill, that one. And this one out of Cleveland, Ohio, this is Karu. Track called What I'm Feeling came out on the Winding Road Records label. And this EP actually inspired me to contact this artist. Ended up releasing an EP of his on a label I had back in the day. And Firas on the text line, talking about Quentin Harris. We're going to hear some Quentin Harris later in the show. He was putting out so much great music in this period.

strange, isn't it? Which goes as follows. Strange, isn't it, that every race on earth can see beauty in

strange, isn't it? Which goes as follows. Strange, isn't it, that every race on earth can see beauty in their own women, except you.

This is a rare little cut on the Kiff Records label out of Paris. Of course, the same label that put out the great Pepe Braddock Deep Burnt, one of the greatest, if not the greatest, deep house record of all time. But this is a rare house track from the Jazz Liberators, a French hip-hop collective. This is a tribute in memory of Rosa Parks. It was released a year after she passed away.

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2: All right, we are back, and we've got just over an hour of the show left this morning. And if you're just tuning in, I've decided to wind the clock back 20 years. We're hearing tracks from 2006 this morning on the show. And I'm not going to play the cheesy ones. You know the big tracks. You don't need to play them. You listen to PBS, not Gold 104. So I'm going to play the interesting cuts. And next one, we're going to go to the Free Range record label, Jimster's great label, still putting out great music on this label. And this one I always thought went well under the radar. This is Jake Childs featuring Alexander East, who is a great producer and vocalist. And this track is called The Pain. Taking those BPMs up a notch. 0400 03